National Weather Service in Sioux Falls has issued a severe thunderstorm warning for southern Davidson County in southeastern South Dakota, northeastern Douglas County in south central South Dakota, northwestern Hutchinson County in southeastern South Dakota, until 7:45 p.m. At 7:05 p.m., a severe thunderstorm was located 9 miles east of Corsica, or 12 miles west of Parkston, moving east at 15 miles an hour. Hazard, 60 miles an hour wind gusts and penny-size hail. Source, radar indicated. Impact, expect damage to roofs, siding, and trees. This severe thunderstorm will be near Dimmock around 7:15 p.m. For your protection, move to an interior room on the lowest floor of a building. To report severe weather, contact your nearest law enforcement agency. They will send your report to the National Weather Service office in Sioux Falls. Repeating, a severe thunderstorm warning has been issued until 7:45 p.m. for the following counties in South Dakota, Davidson, Douglas, and Hutchinson.

0: Here's a look at your weather forecast, powered by weatherology.com. A heat advisory begins at 11 a.m. tomorrow and continues until 9 p.m. tomorrow night. Lows level off around 68 tonight under mainly clear skies, southeasterly winds 5 to 10 miles per hour. Partly cloudy skies tomorrow, 95. Slight chance for scattered thunderstorms tomorrow night, 68. Cooler Monday and Tuesday with highs in the upper 80s. And that's your forecast. I'm meteorologist Paul Trombley.
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The National Weather Service in Sioux Falls has issued a severe thunderstorm warning for southwestern Kingsbury County in east central South Dakota, Sanborn County in east central South Dakota, southeastern Beadle County in east central South Dakota, Minor County in east central South Dakota, until 8:15 p.m. At 7:22 p.m., severe thunderstorms were located along a line extending from near Huron to 9 miles south of Iroquois to near Forestburg, moving east at 35 miles an hour. Hazard, 60 miles an hour wind gusts and penny-size hail. Source, radar indicated. Impact, expect damage to roofs, siding, and trees. Severe thunderstorms will be near Iroquois, Carthage, Artesian, and Kavir around 7:30 p.m. Fedora around 7:35 p.m. Roswell around 7:40 p.m. Other locations in the path of these severe thunderstorms include Vilas. For your protection, move to an interior room on the lowest floor of a building. To report severe weather, contact your nearest law enforcement agency. They will send your report to the National Weather Service office in Sioux Falls. Repeating, a severe thunderstorm warning has been issued until 8:15 p.m. for the following counties in South Dakota: Beadle, Kingsbury, Sanborn, and Minor.

Weather Service in Aberdeen has issued a severe thunderstorm warning for southeastern Campbell County in north-central South Dakota, northeastern Dewey County in north-central South Dakota, northwestern Edmonds County in north-central South Dakota, southwestern McPherson County in north-central South Dakota, Walworth County in north-central South Dakota, until 8:15 p.m. Central Daylight Time, or 7:15 p.m. Mountain Daylight Time. At 7:25 p.m. Central Daylight Time, or 6:25 p.m. Mountain Daylight Time, a severe thunderstorm was located over Lake Hiddenwood Wreck Area, or near Selby, moving east at 25 miles per hour. Hazard, 60 miles per hour wind gusts and quarter-size hail. Source, radar indicated. Impact, hail damage to vehicles is expected. Expect wind damage to roofs, siding, and trees. This severe thunderstorm will be near Lake Hiddenwood Wreck Area and Selby around 7:25 p.m. Central Daylight Time. Java around 7:30 p.m. Central Daylight Time. Seek shelter inside a well-built structure and stay away from windows. The storm is capable of producing damaging winds and large hail. Report severe weather to your nearest law enforcement agency or the National Weather Service office in Aberdeen, South Dakota. Repeating, a severe thunderstorm warning has been issued until 8:15 p.m. Central Daylight Time for the following counties, in South Dakota, Edmonds and McPherson.

The National Weather Service in Sioux Falls has issued a severe thunderstorm warning for northeastern Davison County and southeastern South Dakota, southeastern Sanborn County and east central South Dakota, southwestern

storms will be near Alexandria, Emory, Spencer in McCook County, and Farmer around 7:35 p.m. Carnova around 7:45 p.m. Other locations in the path of these severe thunderstorms include Salem, Canastota, Lake Vermilion State Recreation Area, Montrose, Orland, and Lake Herman State Park. For your protection, move to an interior room on the lowest floor of a building. To report severe weather, contact your nearest law enforcement agency. They will send a report to the National Weather Service office in Sioux Falls. Repeating, a severe thunderstorm warning has been issued until 8:15 p.m. for the following counties in South Dakota: Lake, McCook, Sanborn, Davison, Hanson, and Minor.

Here's a look at your weather forecast, powered by weatherology.com. A heat advisory begins at 11 a.m. tomorrow and continues until 9 p.m. tomorrow night. Mainly clear tonight with a low of 68. Southeasterly winds 5 to 10 miles per hour. Tomorrow, highs around 95. Slight chance for scattered storms. Tomorrow night, 68. Dry and cooler Monday and Tuesday with highs in the upper 80s. And that's your forecast. I'm meteorologist Paul Trombley.

The National Weather Service has issued severe thunderstorm watch number 515, effective until 2 a.m. Sunday. This watch includes the following counties in Iowa, Lyon and Sioux, and the following counties in Minnesota, Nobles, Pipestone, and Rock. Remember, a severe thunderstorm watch means the conditions are favorable for the development of severe weather, including large hail and damaging winds, in and close to the watch area. While severe weather may not be imminent, persons should remain alert for rapidly changing weather conditions and listen for later statements and possible warnings. Stay tuned to NOAA Weather Radio, commercial radio and television outlets, or internet sources for the latest severe weather information.

Weather Service in Aberdeen has issued a severe thunderstorm warning for Northern Edmonds County in north-central South Dakota, Western McPherson County in north-central South Dakota, Northeastern Walworth County in north-central South Dakota, until 8:45 p.m. Central Daylight Time. At 8:02 p.m. Central Daylight Time, a severe thunderstorm was located 7 miles northeast of Bowdell, moving northeast at 40 miles per hour. Hazard, 70 miles per hour wind gusts and small hail. Source, radar indicated. Impact, expect considerable tree damage. Damage is likely to mobile homes, roofs, and outbuildings. This severe thunderstorm will be near Bowdell around 8:05 p.m. Central Daylight Time. Hosmer and Hillsview around 8:10 p.m. Central Daylight Time. Anyone outdoors should move to shelter inside a well-built structure and stay away from windows. The storm is capable of producing widespread damaging winds. Report severe weather to your nearest law enforcement agency or the National Weather Service office in Aberdeen, South Dakota. Repeating, a severe thunderstorm warning has been issued until 8:45 p.m. Central Daylight Time for the following counties in South Dakota, Edmonds and McPherson.

The National Weather Service in Aberdeen has issued a severe thunderstorm warning for northern Edmonds County in north-central South Dakota, western McPherson County in north-central South Dakota, northeastern Walworth County in north-central South Dakota, until 8:45 p.m. Central Daylight Time. At 8:02 p.m. Central Daylight Time, a severe thunderstorm was located 7 miles northeast of Bowdell, moving northeast at 40 miles per hour. Hazard, 70 miles per hour wind gusts and small hail. Source, radar indicated. Impact, expect considerable tree damage. Damage is likely to mobile homes, roofs, and outbuildings. This severe thunderstorm will be near Bowdell around 8:05 p.m. Central Daylight Time. Hosmer and Hillsview around 8:10 p.m. Central Daylight Time. Anyone outdoors should move to shelter inside a well-built structure and stay away from windows. This storm is capable of producing widespread damaging winds. Report severe weather to your nearest law enforcement agency or the National Weather Service office in Aberdeen, South Dakota. Repeating, a severe thunderstorm warning has been issued until 8:45 p.m. Central Daylight Time for the following counties in South Dakota: Edmonds, McPherson, and Walworth.

Here's a look at your weather forecast, powered by weatherology.com. A heat advisory begins at 11 a.m. tomorrow and continues until 9 p.m. tomorrow night. Mainly clear tonight with a low of 68. Southeasterly winds 5 to 10 miles per hour. Tomorrow, highs around 95. Slight chance for scattered storms. Tomorrow night, 68. Dry and cooler Monday and Tuesday with highs in the upper 80s. And that's your forecast. I'm meteorologist Paul Trombley.

National Weather Service has issued severe thunderstorm watch number 515, effective until 2 a.m. Sunday. This watch includes the following counties in Minnesota: Lincoln, Lyon, Murray, Pipestone, and Redwood. Remember, a severe thunderstorm watch means the conditions are favorable for the development of severe weather, including large hail and damaging winds, in and close to the watch area. While severe weather may not be imminent, persons should remain alert for rapidly changing weather conditions and listen for later statements and possible warnings. Stay tuned to NOAA Weather Radio, commercial radio and television outlets, or internet sources for the latest severe weather information.

The National Weather Service in Sioux Falls has issued a severe thunderstorm warning for western Lyon County in northwestern Iowa, northwestern Sioux County in northwestern Iowa, Rock County in southwestern Minnesota, Minnehaha County in southeastern South Dakota, northern Lincoln County in southeastern South Dakota, northeastern Turner County in southeastern South Dakota, until 9:15 p.m. At 8:32 p.m., severe thunderstorms were located along a line extending from near Baltic to near Ellis to Hurley, moving east at 45 miles an hour. Hazard, 60 miles an hour wind gusts and penny-size hail. Source, public. Impact, expect damage to roofs, siding, and trees. Severe thunderstorms will be near Sioux Falls, Brandon, Harrisburg, T., Lenox, Worthing, Corson, Renner, and Boeing around 8:40 p.m. Garrettson, Valley Springs, Sherman, Palisades State Park, and Lake Alvin State Recreation Area around 8:45 p.m. Canton around 8:50 p.m. Other locations in the path of these severe thunderstorms include Larchwood, Hills, Beaver Creek, Lester, Newton Hills State Park, Laverne, and Inwood. For your protection, move to an interior room on the lowest floor of a building. To report severe weather, contact your nearest law enforcement agency. They will send a report to the National Weather Service office in Sioux Falls. Repeating, a severe thunderstorm warning has been issued until 9:15 p.m. for the following counties in Iowa, Lyon and Sioux, and Rock, Minnesota, and the following counties in South Dakota, Lincoln, Minnehaha, and Turner.

weather service in Aberdeen has issued a severe thunderstorm warning for northeastern Edmonds County in north-central South Dakota, eastern McPherson County in north-central South Dakota, northwestern Brown County in northeastern South Dakota, until 9:15 p.m. Central Daylight Time. At 8:36 p.m. Central Daylight Time, severe thunderstorms were located along a line from near Long Lake to over Craven's Corner, or along a line from 14 miles northwest of Lella to near Ipswich, moving northeast at 40 miles per hour. Hazard, 70 miles per hour wind gusts and small hail. Source, train spotters reported. At 8:29 p.m. Central Daylight Time, a 70 miles per hour wind gust was measured 2.6 miles north-northeast of Hosmer. Impact, expect considerable tree damage. Damage is likely to mobile homes, roofs, and outbuildings. This severe thunderstorm will be near Deerfield Colony, Lella, Craven's Corner, Long Lake, Plainview Colony, and Ipswich around 8:40 p.m. Central Daylight Time. Long Lake Colony around 8:45 p.m. Central Daylight Time. Grassline Colony, Wetumpka and Minor Lake Rec Area around 8:50 p.m. Central Daylight Time. Richmond Lake Rec Area and Spring Creek Colony around 9 p.m. Central Daylight Time. Westport, Barnard and Frederick around 9:10 p.m. Central Daylight Time. Anyone outdoors should move to shelter inside a well-built structure and stay away from windows. These storms have produced widespread damaging winds. Wind damage with these storms will occur before any rain or lightning. Do not wait for the sound of thunder before taking cover. Seek shelter immediately inside a sturdy structure and stay away from windows. Report severe weather to your nearest law enforcement agency or the National Weather Service office in Aberdeen, South Dakota. Repeating, a severe thunderstorm warning has been issued until 9:15 p.m. Central Daylight Time for the following counties in South Dakota: Brown.

here's a look at your weather forecast, powered by weatherology.com. A heat advisory begins at 11 a.m. tomorrow and continues until 9 p.m. tomorrow night. Lows around 68 tonight under mainly clear skies, winds out of the south, 5 to 10 miles per hour. 95 tomorrow, a blend of clouds and sun. Lows level off around 68 tomorrow night, chance for scattered storms. Turning cooler Monday and Tuesday with highs in the upper 80s. And that's your forecast. I'm meteorologist Paul Trombley.

National Weather Service in Sioux Falls has issued a severe thunderstorm warning for western Sioux County in northwestern Iowa, northeastern Clay County in southeastern South Dakota, southern Lincoln County in southeastern South Dakota, northeastern Yankton County in southeastern South Dakota, southeastern Turner County in southeastern South Dakota, northern Union County in southeastern South Dakota, until 9:30 p.m. At 8:42 p.m., severe thunderstorms were located along a line extending from near Worthington near Centerville, moving southeast at 50 miles an hour. Hazard, 70 miles an hour wind gusts. Source, radar indicated. Impact, expects considerable tree damage. Damage is likely to mobile homes, roofs, and outbuildings. Severe thunderstorms will be near Beresford and Newton Hills State Park around 8:50 p.m. Alcester and Hudson around 9 p.m. Other locations in the path of these severe thunderstorms include Haywarden and Ironton. For your protection, move to an interior room on the lowest floor of a building. To report severe weather, contact your nearest law enforcement agency. They will send a report to the National Weather Service office in Sioux Falls. Repeating, a severe thunderstorm warning has been issued until 9:30 p.m. for the following county, Sioux, Iowa, and the following counties, in South Dakota, Lincoln, Turner, Union, Clay, and Yankton.

The National Weather Service in Sioux Falls has issued a severe thunderstorm warning for Lyon County in northwestern Iowa, western Osceola County in northwestern Iowa, northern Sioux County in northwestern Iowa, Rock County in southwestern Minnesota, southern Nobles County in southwestern Minnesota, southeastern Minnehaha County in southeastern South Dakota, Lincoln County in southeastern South Dakota, until 9:30 p.m. At 8:51 p.m., severe thunderstorms were located along a line extending from Palisades State Park to Larch Wood to near Beresford, moving east at 60 miles an hour. These are destructive storms for Larch Wood, Iowa, Canton, South Dakota, and Laverne, Minnesota. Hazard, 80 miles an hour wind gusts and penny-size hail. Source, public. Impact. Flying debris will be dangerous to those caught without shelter. Mobile homes will be heavily damaged. Expect considerable damage to roofs, windows, and vehicles. Extensive tree damage and power outages are likely. Severe thunderstorms will be near Canton, Larch Wood, Inwood, Hills, Beaver Creek, Lester, Alvord, Fairview, and Newton Hills State Park around 8:55 p.m. Laverne, Rock Rapids, and Blue Mound State Park around 9 p.m. Rock Valley, Dune, and Ellsworth around 9:05 p.m. George around 9:10 p.m. Other locations in the path of these severe thunderstorms include Hall, Adrian, Little Rock, Sibley, Boyden, Rushmore, and Matlock. For your protection, move to an interior room on the lowest floor of a building. To report severe weather, contact your nearest law enforcement agency. They will send a report to the National Weather Service office in Sioux Falls.

National Weather Service in Aberdeen has issued a severe thunderstorm warning for eastern Edmonds County in north-central South Dakota, southern Brown County in northeastern South Dakota, until 9:45 p.m. Central Daylight Time. At 8:58 p.m. Central Daylight Time, a severe thunderstorm was located 5 miles east of Minna Lake Rec area, or 8 miles west of Aberdeen, moving east at 40 miles per hour. Hazard, 70 miles per hour wind gusts and small hail. Source, radar indicated. Impact, expect considerable tree damage. Damage is likely to mobile homes, roofs, and outbuildings. This severe thunderstorm will be near Minna Lake Rec area, Richmond Lake Rec area and Minna around 9 p.m. Central Daylight Time. Warner around 9:10 p.m. Central Daylight Time. Aberdeen around 9:15 p.m. Central Daylight Time. Bath and Stratford around 9:20 p.m. Central Daylight Time. Anyone outdoors should move to shelter inside a well-built structure and stay away from windows. The storm is capable of producing widespread damaging winds. Wind damage with this storm will occur before any rain or lightning. Do not wait for the sound of thunder before taking cover. Seek shelter immediately inside a sturdy structure and stay away from windows. Report severe weather to your nearest law enforcement agency or the National Weather Service office in Aberdeen, South Dakota. Repeating, a severe thunderstorm warning has been issued until 9:45 p.m. Central Daylight Time for the following counties, in South Dakota, Brown and Edmonds.

The National Weather Service in Sioux Falls has issued a severe thunderstorm warning for northwestern Cherokee County in northwestern Iowa, Sioux County in northwestern Iowa, northern Plymouth County in northwestern Iowa, central O'Brien County in northwestern Iowa, northeastern Clay County in southeastern South Dakota, southern Lincoln County in southeastern South Dakota, northern Union County in southeastern South Dakota, until 10 p.m. At 9:08 p.m., severe thunderstorms were located along a line extending from near Rock Valley to Union Grove State Park, moving east at 55 miles an hour. Hazard, 70 miles an hour wind gusts. Source, public. Impact, expects considerable tree damage. Damage is likely to mobile homes, roofs, and outbuildings. Severe thunderstorms will be near Sioux Center, Haywarden, Akron, and Ireton around 9:15 p.m. Morris and Craig around 9:20 p.m. Orange City, Alton, Hospers, and Struble around 9:25 p.m. Other locations in the path of these severe thunderstorms include Lemars, Granville, Remsen, Paulina, Archer, and Brinkar. For your protection, move to an interior room on the lowest floor of a building. To report severe weather, contact your nearest law enforcement agency. They will send a report to the National Weather Service office in Sioux Falls. Repeating, a severe thunderstorm warning has been issued until 10 p.m. for the following counties in Iowa, Sioux, Cherokee, O'Brien, and Plymouth, and the following counties in South Dakota, Lincoln, Union, and Clay.

Here's a look at your weather forecast, powered by weatherology.com. A heat advisory begins at 11 a.m. tomorrow and continues until 9 p.m. tomorrow night. Lows around 68 tonight under mainly clear skies, winds out of the south, 5 to 10 miles per hour. 95 tomorrow, a blend of clouds and sun. Lows level off around 68 tomorrow night, chance for scattered storms. Turning cooler Monday and Tuesday with highs in the upper 80s. And that's your forecast. I'm meteorologist Paul Trombley.

The National Weather Service in Sioux Falls has issued a severe thunderstorm warning for northwestern Cherokee County in northwestern Iowa, Lyon County in northwestern Iowa, Osceola County in northwestern Iowa, Sioux County in northwestern Iowa, northern Plymouth County in northwestern Iowa, O'Brien County in northwestern Iowa, Rock County in southwestern Minnesota, southwestern Jackson County in southwestern Minnesota, Nobles County in southwestern Minnesota, southeastern Lincoln County in southeastern South Dakota, northern Union County in southeastern South Dakota, until 10 p.m. At 9:25 p.m., severe thunderstorms were located along a line extending from near Wilmot to Sheldon to 6 miles northwest of Merrill, moving east at 55 miles an hour. Hazard, 70 miles an hour wind gusts. Source, public. Impact, expects considerable tree damage. Damage is likely to mobile homes, roofs, and outbuildings. Severe thunderstorms will be near Worthington, Lamars, Orange City, Sheldon, Sibley, Sanborn, Alton, Hospers, Ashton, and Granville around 9:30 p.m. Remsen, Primgar, Ochevin, and Melvin around 9:35 p.m. Hartley, Marcus, Paulina, Brewster, Round Lake, and Harris around 9:40 p.m. For your protection, move to an interior room on the lowest floor of a building. To report severe weather, contact your nearest law enforcement agency. They will send your report to the National Weather Service office in Sioux Falls. Repeating, a severe thunderstorm warning has been issued until 10 p.m. for the following counties in Iowa, Lyon, Sioux, Cherokee, O'Brien, Plymouth, and Osceola, and the following counties in Minnesota, Nobles, Rock, and Jackson, and the following counties in South Dakota.

70 miles per hour in gusts and quarter-size hail. Source, train spotters reported. Impact, hail damage to vehicles is expected. Expect considerable tree damage. Wind damage is also likely to mobile homes, roofs, and outbuildings. This severe thunderstorm will be near, Groton around 9:30 p.m. Central Daylight Time. Andover around 9:35 p.m. Central Daylight Time. Pierpont around 9:40 p.m. Central Daylight Time. Bristol around 9:45 p.m. Central Daylight Time. Holmcrest around 9:50 p.m. Central Daylight Time. Anyone outdoors should move to shelter inside a well-built structure and stay away from windows. This storm has produced widespread damaging winds and is capable of producing large hail. Wind damage with this storm will occur before any rain or lightning. Do not wait for the sound of thunder before taking cover. Seek shelter immediately inside a sturdy structure and stay away from windows. Report severe weather to your nearest law enforcement agency or the National Weather Service office in Aberdeen, South Dakota. Repeating, a severe thunderstorm warning has been issued until 10:15 p.m. Central Daylight Time for the following counties, in South Dakota: Brown, Day, Marshall, and Spink.

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Here's a look at your weather forecast, powered by weatherology.com. A heat advisory begins at 11 a.m. tomorrow and continues until 9 p.m. tomorrow night. Lows around 67 tonight under mainly clear skies. Winds out of the south, 5 to 10 miles per hour. A mix of clouds and sun tomorrow, 95. 68 tomorrow night, chance for scattered storms. Dry and cooler Monday and Tuesday with highs in the upper 80s. And that's your forecast. I'm meteorologist Paul Trombley.

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5: Do that one dance, baby. That one dance. Yeah. Oh. You know they do that? Baby, do it for your grandma. Come on. I'm old and I'm trying to learn it. Well, yeah, do
6: it. God. Oh, my God. You like that Zay and Zam? Yes. The both of them got a girlfriend? Girl, I don't care. I don't care, girl. He's still cute. Oh, yeah.

The National Weather Service in Sioux Falls has issued a severe thunderstorm warning for Cherokee County in northwestern Iowa, northeastern Woodbury County in west central Iowa, Sioux County in northwestern Iowa, Plymouth County in northwestern Iowa, western Buena Vista County in northwestern Iowa, southern Clay County in northwestern Iowa, O'Brien County in northwestern Iowa, northwestern Ida County in west central Iowa, Union County in southeastern South Dakota, until 10:30 p.m. At 9:48 p.m., severe thunderstorms were located along a line extending from near Primgar to near Marcus to near Hinton, moving southeast at 45 miles an hour. Hazard, 70 miles an hour wind gusts. Source, public. Impact, expects considerable tree damage. Damage is likely to mobile homes, roofs, and outbuildings. Severe thunderstorms will be near Marcus, Hinton, Sutherland, Cleghorn, and Larrabee around 9:55 p.m. Cherokee, Kingsley, and Lawton around 10 p.m. Mobile, Pearson, Peterson, and Quimby around 10:05 p.m. Other locations in the path of these severe thunderstorms include Orillia, Washita, Lynn Grove, Correctionville, Sioux Rapids, and Alta. For your protection, move to an interior room on the lowest floor of a building. To report severe weather, contact your nearest law enforcement agency. They will send a report to the National Weather Service office in Sioux Falls. Repeating, a severe thunderstorm warning has been issued until 10:30 p.m. for the following counties in Iowa, Sioux, Cherokee, Ida, O'Brien, Plymouth, Woodbury, Clay, and Buena Vista, and Union, South Dakota.

National Weather Service in Aberdeen has issued a severe thunderstorm warning for northeastern Brown County in northeastern South Dakota, Marshall County in northeastern South Dakota, until 10:45 p.m. Central Daylight Time. At 9:53 p.m. Central Daylight Time, a severe thunderstorm was located.

National Weather Service in Sioux Falls has issued a severe thunderstorm warning for Lyon County in northwestern Iowa, Osceola County in northwestern Iowa, Dickinson County in northwestern Iowa, Northern Sioux County in northwestern Iowa, Northern Clay County in northwestern Iowa, Northern O'Brien County in northwestern Iowa, Eastern Rock County in southwestern Minnesota, Jackson County in southwestern Minnesota, Nobles County in southwestern Minnesota, until 10:30 p.m. At 9:52 p.m., severe thunderstorms were located along a line extending from 7 miles southeast of Fulda to near Harris to near Hartley, moving east at 50 miles an hour. Hazard, 60 miles an hour wind gusts. Source, radar indicated. Impact, expect damage to roofs, siding, and trees. Severe thunderstorms will be near Hartley, Lake Park, Heron Lake, and Everly around 9:55 p.m. Spirit Lake, Milford, Okaboge, Wapiton, and West Okaboge around 10 p.m. Spencer in Clay County, Lakefield, Arnold's Park, Orleans, and Fostoria around 10:05 p.m. Killenwood State Park around 10:10 p.m. Other locations in the path of these severe thunderstorms include Jackson in Jackson County, Bergen, Terrell, and Superior. For your protection, move to an interior room on the lowest floor of a building. To report severe weather, contact your nearest law enforcement agency. They will send a report to the National Weather Service office in Sioux Falls. Repeating, a severe thunderstorm warning has been issued until 10:30 p.m. for the following counties in Iowa, Lyon, Sioux, O'Brien, Clay, Dickinson, and Osceola, and the following counties in Minnesota, Nobles, Rock, and Jackson.

Here's a look at your weather forecast, powered by weatherology.com. A heat advisory begins at 11 a.m. tomorrow and continues until 9 p.m. tomorrow night. Lows around 67 tonight under mainly clear skies. Winds out of the south, 5 to 10 miles per hour. A mix of clouds and sun tomorrow, 95. 68 tomorrow night, chance for scattered storms. Dry and cooler Monday and Tuesday with highs in the upper 80s. And that's your forecast. I'm meteorologist Paul Trombley.

Weather Service in Aberdeen has issued a severe thunderstorm warning for Big Stone County in west central Minnesota, Travers County in west central Minnesota, Eastern Day County in northeastern South Dakota, Northern Grant County in northeastern South Dakota, Eastern Marshall County in northeastern South Dakota, Roberts County in northeastern South Dakota, until 11:30 p.m. Central Daylight Time. At 10:15 p.m. Central Daylight Time, severe thunderstorms were located along a line from 6 miles north of Edwin Flats Housing to 9 miles south of Summit, or along a line from 7 miles north of Edwin to 14 miles northeast of Florence, moving east at 45 miles per hour. Hazard, 70 miles per hour wind gusts and quarter-size hail. Source, public reported. Impact, hail damage to vehicles is expected. Expect considerable tree damage. Wind damage is also likely to mobile homes, roofs, and outbuildings. This severe thunderstorm will be near Findlay Heights Housing, Summit, Agency Village, Long Hollow Housing, Cedar Hollow State Park, Veblen, Veblen Flats Housing, Red Ambush Corner, and Ordley around 10:20 p.m. Central Daylight Time. Sisseton and Clare City around 10:25 p.m. Central Daylight Time. Dakota Connection and Casino, Fever Flats Housing, Fever and Marvin around 10:30 p.m. Central Daylight Time. Wilmot, Browns Valley and Twin Brooks around 10:35 p.m. Central Daylight Time. Corona, Lake Travers Housing Units, New Effington and Yankee Town around 10:40 p.m. Central Daylight Time. Other locations impacted by the severe thunderstorm include Lake Travers Reservation. Anyone outdoors should move to shelter inside a well-built structure and stay away from windows. These storms have produced widespread damaging winds and are capable of producing large hail. Wind damage with these storms will occur before any rain or lightning. Do not wait for the sound of thunder before taking cover. Seek shelter immediately inside.

The National Weather Service in Aberdeen has issued a severe thunderstorm warning for Big Stone County, Travers County, Eastern Day County in northeastern South Dakota, Northern Grant County in northeastern South Dakota, Eastern Marshall County in northeastern South Dakota, Roberts County in northeastern South Dakota, until 11:30 p.m. At 10:15 p.m., severe thunderstorms were located along a line from 6 miles north of Evelyn Flats Housing to 9 miles south of Summit, or along a line from 7 miles north of Evelyn to 14 miles northeast of Florence, moving east at 45 miles per hour. Hazard, 70 miles per hour wind gusts and quarter-size hail. Source, public reported. Impact, hail damage to vehicles is expected. Expect considerable tree damage. Wind damage is also likely to mobile homes, roofs, and outbuildings. This severe thunderstorm will be near Finley Heights Housing, Summit, Agency Village, Long Hollow Housing, Seca Hollow State Park, Veblen, Veblen Flats Housing, Rudderbush Corner, and Ordley around 10:20 p.m. Sisseton and Clare City around 10:25 p.m. Dakota Connection and Casino, Fever Flats Housing, Fever and Marvin around 10:30 p.m. Wilmot, Browns Valley and Twin Brooks around 10:35 p.m. Corona, Lake Travers Housing Units, New Effington and Yankee Town around 10:40 p.m. Other locations impacted by the severe thunderstorm include Lake Travers Reservation. Anyone outdoors should move to shelter inside a well-built structure and stay away from windows. These storms have produced widespread damaging winds and are capable of producing large hail. Wind damage was

Here's a look at your weather forecast, powered by weatherology.com. A heat advisory begins at 11 a.m. tomorrow and continues until 9 p.m. tomorrow night. Mainly clear tonight with lows around 67. South winds 5 to 10 miles per hour. Daytime highs approaching 95. Tomorrow, chance for scattered thunderstorms. Chance for scattered storms tomorrow night. Lows level off around 68, mainly clear. Cooler Monday and Tuesday with highs in the upper 80s. And that's your forecast. I'm meteorologist Paul Trombley. If you

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here's a look at your weather forecast, powered by weatherology.com. A heat advisory begins at 11 a.m. tomorrow and continues until 9 p.m. tomorrow night. Mainly clear tonight with lows around 67. South winds 5 to 10 miles per hour. Daytime highs approaching 95. Tomorrow, chance for scattered thunderstorms. Chance for scattered storms tomorrow night. Lows level off around 68, mainly clear. Cooler Monday and Tuesday with highs in the upper 80s. And that's your forecast. I'm meteorologist Paul Trombley.

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0: here's a look at your weather forecast, powered by weatherology.com. A heat advisory begins at 11 a.m. tomorrow and continues until 9 p.m. tomorrow night. Lows dip down to about 67 tonight under partly cloudy skies, southeast winds 5 to 10 miles per hour. 95 tomorrow, chance for scattered storms. Chance for scattered storms tomorrow night, lows around 68. Cooler Monday and Tuesday with highs in the upper 80s. And that's your forecast. I'm meteorologist Paul Trombley.
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This has been a coordinated weekly test to the broadcast stations of your area. If this had been an actual emergency, official messages would follow the alert tone. This concludes this test of the emergency alert system.

0: here's a look at your weather forecast, powered by weatherology.com. A heat advisory begins at 11 a.m. today and continues until 9 p.m. tonight. Lows around 67 overnight, under partly cloudy skies, southeasterly winds, 5 to 10 miles per hour. Slight chance for scattered thunderstorms tomorrow, high of 95. Lows around 68 tomorrow night, chance for scattered storms. Turning cooler Monday and Tuesday with highs in the upper 80s. And that's your forecast. I'm meteorologist Paul Trombley.
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A heat advisory begins at 11 a.m. today and continues until 9 p.m. tonight. 67 overnight, under partly cloudy skies, southerly winds, 5 to 10 miles per hour. Slight chance for scattered thunderstorms tomorrow. High of 95, lots of sunshine. Chance for scattered storms tomorrow night. Lows dip down to about 68, mainly clear. Cooler Monday and Tuesday, with highs in the upper 80s. And that's your forecast. I'm meteorologist Paul Frobley.

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did things and my influence so far. And then it's out of my hands. And, you know, while, as I said, it can be scary, it can also be a little bit comforting, because I've learned that when I get to that point and I can acknowledge, okay, you know, Audrey, that's as much as you can do, I can actually let it go.

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0: 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A heat advisory begins at 11 a.m. today and continues until 9 p.m. tonight. 67 overnight, under partly cloudy skies, southerly winds, 5 to 10 miles per hour. Slight chance for scattered thunderstorms tomorrow. High of 95, lots of sunshine. Chance for scattered storms tomorrow night. Lows dip down to about 68, mainly clear. Cooler Monday and Tuesday with highs in the upper 80s. And that's your forecast. I'm meteorologist Paul Frobley.
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0: BBC World Service, it's 6 hours GMT. Welcome to Weekend with Julian Worricker. At least one person has died after a vehicle drove into a crowd at a Berlin Pride event in the city centre. Yet another attack in that city.
1: It just can't be true. It's happened again. We also had a Christopher Street Day stand in Magdeburg 2 years ago, and on that very day when a car ploughed into the crowd.
0: US sanctions target for the first time Cuba's medical missions abroad.
2: These doctors are the single most important economic lifeline for the Cuban government, really literally helping keep the Cuban government alive.
0: And also on Weekend, we discuss the pros and the cons and the controversies of smart glasses. That's all here on Weekend after the world news.
3: BBC News with Moira Alderson. Police in Berlin have spent the night searching for the driver of a vehicle that rammed into a crowd at one of Europe's largest Pride events, killing a woman and injuring 16 people. The authorities say the main suspect, a 21-year-old man named Abdul B, has links to Islamists. From Berlin, Michael Steininger reports.
4: A manhunt has spread across the German capital, where police are looking for the driver of the car which crashed into a crowd of people celebrating the annual gay Pride parade. Police say they have identified a suspect who had fled the scene. They issued a photograph of the suspect. There has been no arrest yet. Hundreds of thousands had gathered last night for the Pride parade. It is a colorful and joyous celebration. But shortly after 10 p.m., organizers cancelled the event and asked people to leave the area.
3: Devastating forest fires are continuing to spread near the French city of Bordeaux, where nearly a quarter of a million people have now been ordered to evacuate. The city's exhibition centre was turned into a huge emergency shelter overnight. Officials say more than 40,000 hectares have been burned so far. A major road heading south from Bordeaux has been partially closed. James Waterhouse reports.
5: Wind is blowing smoke towards Bordeaux, 40 kilometres away, where thousands of people have been evacuated to. Thanks to higher humidity and lower temperatures, the fires this weekend have been less intense, but the weather forecast is expected to turn unfavourable once more. Wildfires are a naturally occurring phenomenon, but the scale of these is anything but. An exceptionally wet winter led to high levels of plant growth, which was then dried out by the hottest start of the year on record.
3: Multiple reports in the United States say President Trump has decided, for the moment at least, not to escalate the US military assault on Iran. The reports say Mr. Trump took the decision on Friday after officials expressed concerns about falling stocks of Patriot defense missiles, as well as alienating Arab allies in the Gulf. There's been no official comment. Britain's new Prime Minister, Andy Burnham, has said he would publicly oppose Donald Trump if it meant defending the UK's national interest. He was speaking to the BBC's Laura Koonsberg.
6: Andy Burnham told me he'd had concerns about Donald Trump's attack on Iran and that he would call out the US president if it was the right thing to do in Britain's interests. He described their first call as really warm, but when asked twice if he'd trust Donald Trump, he said he'd only had one call, and then that it was a changing world. The Prime Minister didn't confirm if the government would commit to spending 3% of national income on defence by 2030, an unmet demand that had led his Chancellor, John Healey, to quit as Defence Secretary under Keir Starmer.
3: Laura Koonsberg with that report. BBC News. Brazil has reportedly denied visas for two officials who plan to scrutinise the voting process ahead of October's election. Diplomatic sources said they wanted to cast doubt on the Brazilian electoral system, a charge Washington dismissed as a baseless lie. In the election, President Lula will run against Flavio Bolsonaro, who was formally endorsed as the right-wing Liberal Party's candidate on Saturday. His father, the former president Jair Bolsonaro, is serving a prison sentence for plotting a coup. A typhoon has made landfall in southern China, bringing winds of up to 160 kilometres an hour. More than 340,000 people in Guangdong were evacuated ahead of Typhoon Noel's arrival. It's the strongest typhoon to hit China this year. Hundreds of flights have been cancelled and many rail services suspended. Rescuers are searching for 23 missing people after a Vietnamese ship sank in the South China Sea. 39 people were rescued. Several Chinese and Vietnamese vessels, including a helicopter, were deployed to the scene. The area around Fiery Cross Reef is part of the disputed Spratly Islands. China claims sovereignty over almost the entire strategic waterway. The singer Katy Perry has said she's appalled by the White House using her song Firework in a video showing US military strikes on Iran. Gabrielle Sungalaite has this report.
7: The video posted on TikTok showed unclassified footage of bombs going off in Iran with the explosions timed to Perry's words. Boom, boom, boom. She said the song had originally been written as an anthem of hope, healing and inner strength. And the White House's video was a violation of what the lyrics stood for. Other musicians have also criticized the Trump administration for using their songs. In June, Ariana Grande condemned the use of her song Bye in a video showing immigration officers detaining people.
3: That's the latest. BBC News.

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Here's a look at your weather forecast, powered by weatherology.com. A heat advisory begins at 11 a.m. today and continues until 9 p.m. tonight. 67 overnight, under mainly cloudy skies, southerly winds 5 to 10 miles per hour. Slight chance for scattered storms tomorrow. Highs level off around 95, mainly sunny skies. Lows level off around 68. Tomorrow night, chance for scattered storms. Dry and turning cooler Monday and Tuesday, with highs in the upper 80s. And that's your forecast. I'm meteorologist Paul Frobley.

Here's a look at your weather forecast, powered by weatherology.com. A heat advisory begins at 11 a.m. today and continues until 9 p.m. tonight. 67 overnight, under mainly cloudy skies, southerly winds 5 to 10 miles per hour. Slight chance for scattered storms tomorrow. Highs level off around 95, mainly sunny skies. Lows level off around 68. Tomorrow night, chance for scattered storms. Dry and turning cooler Monday and Tuesday, with highs in the upper 80s. And that's your forecast. I'm meteorologist Paul Frobley.

0: BBC News with Moira Alderson. Police in Berlin have spent the night searching for the driver of a vehicle that rammed into a crowd at one of Europe's largest pride events, killing a woman and injuring 16 people. Police say some victims were stabbed after at least one attacker got out of the vehicle and fled the scene. Hundreds of thousands of people in the German capital had been attending the annual LGBT event. Michael Steininger in Berlin has the latest.
1: Police have now named the suspect and issued a photograph. They are looking for a 21-year-old man called Abdul B. They're only naming him Abdul B in line with German privacy regulations. They say he is a 21-year-old man of slim build with black hair, wearing a black hoodie and white trousers, and they warn people not to approach him because they think he can be dangerous and have a weapon. So that manhunt is still underway.
0: Devastating forest fires are continuing to spread near the French city of Bordeaux. Nearly a quarter of a million people have now been ordered to evacuate in the region. Bordeaux's exhibition centre was turned into a huge emergency shelter overnight. Hugh Schofield has more.
2: Yesterday during the day, conditions improved slightly for firefighters in southwest France with lower temperatures and some humidity in the air. But overnight, there's been a deterioration. In a statement issued early this morning, the prefect for Gironde department said that the fire had once again begun to spread rapidly thanks to dry vegetation and brisk winds. Six new towns have been given instructions to evacuate. Once again, the authorities say they're having to combat a dangerous fire cloud phenomenon called pyrocumulonimbus, in which a vertical funnel of rising hot air can spew burning debris over distances of a kilometre or more.
0: Hugh Schofield reporting. Reports from the United States say President Trump has decided, for the moment at least, not to escalate the US military assault on Iran. Here's Peter Hyatt.
3: Friday night was the first time for almost 2 weeks that the US did not carry out airstrikes on Iran. There weren't any on Saturday night either. The United States hasn't provided an explanation for this, on the record anyway. But multiple media reports say Mr. Trump decided on Friday to pause the airstrikes. Officials are said to have expressed worries about ammunition stocks, particularly Patriot air defense missiles, about alienating Arab allies in the Gulf, and about escalating the war more generally. A pause in fighting certainly makes talks easier, and the only official comment on this has come from a White House spokesman, saying Mr. Trump always prefers a diplomatic solution.
0: Britain's new Prime Minister, Andy Burnham, has said he would publicly oppose Donald Trump if it meant defending the UK's national interest. In his first major interview since taking office, Mr. Burnham told the BBC the president was really warm in their first call, but did not say that he trusted him. He also chose not to commit to spending 3% of national income on defence by the end of the decade. World News from the BBC. Brazil has reportedly denied visas for two US officials who planned to scrutinise the voting process ahead of October's election. Diplomatic sources said they wanted to cast doubt on the Brazilian electoral system, a charge Washington dismissed as a baseless lie. In the election, President Lula will run against Flavio Bolsonaro, who was formally endorsed as the right-wing Liberal Party's candidate on Saturday. Ukrainian officials say Russia launched ballistic missiles on the capital Kyiv overnight. The city's mayor said missile debris had caused a fire at a residential building, as well as fires in two other areas. Rescuers are searching for 23 missing people after a Vietnamese ship sank in the South China Sea. 39 people were rescued. Several Chinese and Vietnamese vessels, including a helicopter, were deployed to the scene. The area around Fiery Cross Reef is part of the disputed Spratly Islands. China claims sovereignty over almost the entire strategic waterway. A typhoon's made landfall in southern China, bringing winds of up to 160 kilometres an hour. More than 340,000 people in Guangdong were evacuated ahead of Typhoon Noel's arrival. The singer Katy Perry has said she's appalled by the White House using her song Firework in a video showing US military strikes on Iran. Gabrielle Sungalaite has this report.
4: The video posted on TikTok showed unclassified footage of bombs going off in Iran, with the explosions timed to Perry's words. Boom, boom, boom. She said the song had originally been written as an anthem of hope, healing, and inner strength, and the White House's video was a violation of what the lyrics stood for. Other musicians have also criticized the Trump administration for using their songs. In June, Ariana Grande condemned the use of her song Bye in a video showing immigration officers detaining people.
0: That's the latest world news from the BBC.

0: Here's a look at your weather forecast, powered by weatherology.com. A heat advisory begins at 11 a.m. today and continues until 9 p.m. tonight. Lows around 67 overnight under mainly cloudy skies. Southerly winds 5 to 10 miles per hour. High of 94 tomorrow. Chance for scattered thunderstorms. Partly cloudy skies tomorrow night. Chance for scattered storms 68. Partly cloudy skies Monday with highs around 89. 91 Tuesday. And that's your forecast. I'm meteorologist Paul Frombly.
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0: 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A heat advisory begins at 11 a.m. today and continues until 9 p.m. tonight. Lows around 67 overnight, under mainly cloudy skies, southerly winds 5 to 10 miles per hour. High of 94 tomorrow, chance for scattered thunderstorms. Partly cloudy skies tomorrow night, chance for scattered storms 68. Partly cloudy skies Monday with highs around 89. 91 Tuesday. And that's your forecast. I'm meteorologist Paul Frombly.
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0: BBC News with Moira Alderson. The German Chancellor Friedrich Merz says an attack on one of Europe's largest pride events in Berlin late on Saturday was an attack on German society. Police are still searching for the driver of a vehicle that rammed into a crowd, killing a woman and injuring 16 people. Thomas McGill reports.
1: Police have named 21-year-old Abdul B as their prime suspect following a fatal attack at Berlin's pride event yesterday. They rushed to help people moments after a car ploughed into the crowd close to the Brandenburg Gate. In a statement, police say one or more people are believed to have fled the vehicle after hitting the crowd and that several people are reported to have been injured with stabbing wounds. Earlier, they had said they believed the suspect had Islamist links.
0: Devastating forest fires are continuing to spread near the French city of Bordeaux. Nearly a quarter of a million people in the region have now been ordered to evacuate. More from our Paris correspondent, Hugh Schofield.
2: Yesterday during the day, conditions improved slightly for firefighters in southwest France with lower temperatures and some humidity in the air. But overnight, there's been a deterioration. In a statement issued early this morning, the prefect for Gironde department said that the fire had once again begun to spread rapidly thanks to dry vegetation and brisk winds. Six new towns have been given instructions to evacuate. Once again, the authorities say they're having to combat a dangerous fire cloud phenomenon called pyrocumulonimbus, in which a vertical funnel of rising hot air can spew burning debris over distances of a kilometre or more.
0: Meanwhile, in Spain, firefighters there have resumed aerial operations to try to tackle major wildfires after calmer conditions overnight. More than 100,000 people have been evacuated or ordered to stay indoors, mainly around Madrid and Avila. Thousands more are affected by a blaze in Castellón. It's being reported widely in the US that President Trump has decided, for now at least, not to escalate the US military assault on Iran. The reports say Mr. Trump took the decision after officials expressed concern about falling stocks of Patriot defense missiles, as well as alienating Arab allies. Here's Sebastian Usher.
3: This is a pattern that has become familiar ever since President Trump launched the US war on Iran. Threats of major escalation are made by the president only to be retracted hours later. The question always is whether such moves have any impact on efforts to end the conflict. The tit-for-tat exchanges between the US and Iran, which have ceased for the past two nights, could be reactivated at any moment. The fact that vessels have again all but stopped going through the Strait of Hormuz may mean that the trigger for such exchanges may be absent for now, while 13 days of US attacks have failed to shift Iran's position.
0: BBC News. Brazil has reportedly denied visas for two US officials who planned to scrutinise the voting process ahead of October's election. Diplomatic sources said they wanted to cast doubt on the Brazilian electoral system, a charge Washington dismissed as a baseless lie. In the election, President Lula will run against Flavio Bolsonaro, who was formally endorsed as the right-wing Liberal Party's candidate on Saturday. Britain's new Prime Minister, Andy Burnham, has said he would publicly oppose Donald Trump if it meant defending the UK's national interest. In his first major interview since taking office, Mr. Burnham told the BBC the president was really warm in their first call, but he did not say that he trusted him.
4: I've had one phone call and it was a good exchange. I always will see, judge people as I find them. I've lived my whole life by that, and I found him to be really warm on Monday. But obviously, you know, we will continue to build the relationship as we go forward.
0: Rescuers are searching for 23 missing people after a Vietnamese ship sank in the South China Sea. 39 people were rescued. Several Chinese and Vietnamese vessels were deployed to the scene. The area around Fiery Cross Reef is part of the disputed Spratly Islands. China claims sovereignty over almost the entire strategic waterway. The singer Katy Perry has said she's appalled by the White House using her song Firework in a video showing US military strikes on Iran. The video, posted on TikTok, showed bombs going off with the explosions timed to when Perry repeats the word boom. She said the song had been written as an anthem of hope, healing and inner strength, and the White House's use was a violation of what the lyrics stood for. Other musicians, including Olivia Rodrigo and Ariana Grande, have criticised the Trump administration for using their songs. BBC.

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A heat advisory begins at 11 a.m. today and continues until 9 p.m. tonight. 67 overnight, under mainly cloudy skies, southerly winds 5 to 10 miles per hour. Slight chance for scattered thunderstorms tomorrow, 94. Chance for scattered thunderstorms tomorrow night, 68. Partly cloudy. Partly cloudy Monday, with highs around 89. 91 Tuesday. And that's your forecast. I'm meteorologist Paul Trombley.

0: here's a look at your weather forecast, powered by weatherology.com. A heat advisory begins at 11 a.m. today and continues until 9 p.m. tonight. High temperatures reach up to 94 today under partly cloudy skies with a slight chance for scattered thunderstorms. Southerly winds 5 to 10 miles per hour. Chance for scattered storms again tonight, 68. Partly cloudy skies. Partly cloudy skies tomorrow, 89. Daytime highs approaching 91 Tuesday under mainly sunny skies, 90 Wednesday. And that's your forecast. I'm meteorologist Paul Frombly.
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0: with Moira Alderson. The German Chancellor Friedrich Merz says an attack on one of Europe's largest pride events in Berlin late on Saturday was an attack on German society. Police are still searching for the driver of a vehicle that rammed into a crowd. Michael Steininger in Berlin is at the scene.
1: Workers are dismantling the main stage in front of the gate. The roads are being cleared of the debris left behind by hundreds of thousands of revelers celebrating Berlin's famous Pride Parade last night. That party came to an abrupt halt when a van drove into a crowd, killing one person and injuring 16. Now there's a massive manhunt underway across the city. Police have named as a suspect a man called Abdul B, 21 years old. They think he is known for having connections to Islamist circles.
0: It's being reported widely in the US that President Trump has decided, for now at least, not to escalate the US military assault on Iran. The reports say Mr. Trump took the decision after officials expressed concern about falling stocks of Patriot defense missiles, as well as alienating Arab allies. Firefighters in Spain have resumed aerial operations to tackle major wildfires after calmer conditions overnight. More than 100,000 people north of Madrid have been evacuated or ordered to stay indoors. A fire in Avila province has partially merged with two burning in the Madrid region. Sergi Forcada has the latest.
2: It's true that overnight, especially the fire that's closer to Madrid, didn't advance as much as in the previous hours, but still remains out of control. They're optimistic about one thing, and it's the weather. In theory, from midday, the wind should weaken a little bit, and that should make the tasks for all those officials and emergency services a bit easier. But still, Prime Minister Pedro Sanchez said yesterday that it would be a complex day, complex hours ahead, pretty much the situation still out of control.
0: Britain's new Prime Minister, Andy Burnham, has said he would publicly oppose Donald Trump if it meant defending the UK's national interest. In his first major interview since taking office, Mr. Burnham told the BBC that the president was really warm in their first call, but did not say that he trusted him. Laura Koonsberg, who conducted the interview, said Mr. Burnham's stance differed from that of the previous British Prime Minister.
3: A while ago, I asked Keir Starmer, do you trust Donald Trump? And he said yes straight away. So I just wonder if Andy Burnham is going to try and keep a bit more distance between his version of Downing Street and Keir Starmer's version of Downing Street, between him and the White House. Because, of course, Andy Burnham wants to be a popular politician here, and he knows that Donald Trump is not necessarily a popular figure here in the UK.
0: World News from the BBC. The Romanian Air Force has shot down another drone that entered its airspace without authorization. It's the third incident of its kind in consecutive days. Investigators say the first drone brought down on Friday was Russian. The country's president, Nicos Ordan, said investigations were continuing into the other two. He said it was intolerable that Russia continued to violate Romanian airspace. Israeli settlers have set fire to two mosques as well as cars and agricultural land in the occupied West Bank as tensions continue to intensify. Property has also been vandalised, while graffiti, including the word revenge, has been spray-painted by the settlers. The latest attacks come 2 days after a clash between settlers and Palestinians near the village of Tel left 4 Palestinians and 2 Israelis dead. Rescuers are searching for 23 missing people after a Vietnamese ship sank in the South China Sea. 39 people were rescued. Klitsia Sala has this report.
4: Chinese media have said a rescue ship first spotted a distress flare on Saturday evening. A cargo vessel with 62 people on board had run into trouble near a disputed reef in the South China Sea. Several Chinese and Vietnamese vessels, including a helicopter, were deployed to the scene. Rescue teams are racing to locate the 23 missing crew members. The Vietnamese authorities are yet to comment on the incident, which happened in the area around Fiery Cross Reef. It's part of the disputed Spratly Islands, over which China claims sovereignty.
0: The singer Katy Perry has said she's appalled by the White House using her song Firework in a video showing US military strikes on Iran. The video, posted on TikTok, showed bombs going off with the explosions timed to when Perry repeats the word boom. She said the song had been written as an anthem of hope, healing and inner strength, and that the White House's use was a violation of what the lyrics stood for. That's the latest. BBC News.

0: Here's a look at your weather forecast, powered by weatherology.com. A heat advisory begins at 11 a.m. today and continues until 9 p.m. tonight. A blend of clouds and sun today, with a slight chance for scattered thunderstorms. Highs around 94, south winds 5 to 10 miles per hour. Chance for scattered thunderstorms tonight, 68, 89 tomorrow. Highs around 91 Tuesday under mainly sunny skies, 90 Wednesday. And that's your forecast. I'm meteorologist Paul Frombly.
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Here's a look at your weather forecast, powered by weatherology.com. A heat advisory begins at 11 a.m. today and continues until 9 p.m. tonight. A blend of clouds and sun today, with a slight chance for scattered thunderstorms. Highs around 94, south winds 5 to 10 miles per hour. Chance for scattered thunderstorms tonight, 68, 89 tomorrow. Highs around 91 Tuesday under mainly sunny skies, 90 Wednesday. And that's your forecast. I'm meteorologist Paul Frombly.

0: BBC News with Moira Alderson. Police in Germany are continuing to search for a man believed to have carried out an attack on one of Europe's largest pride events in Berlin. One woman was killed and 16 people were injured when a van drove into a crowd near the Brandenburg Gate. The German Chancellor condemned it as a heinous act. Jo Inwood reports.
1: The car allegedly used in the attack was found in a nearby park, its front crumpled against a tree. Minutes earlier, it had been used as a deadly weapon against Germany's LGBTQ community, who had been holding a huge pride event. It's reported that some of the victims were also stabbed. Police have named the suspect as Abdul B and said he was believed to have links to Islamist circles in Berlin. Germany's Chancellor Friedrich Merz said it was an attack on the whole of society.
0: Devastating forest fires are continuing to spread near the French city of Bordeaux. Nearly a quarter of a million people in the region have now been ordered to evacuate. The city's exhibition centre was turned into a huge emergency shelter overnight. Meanwhile, in Spain, firefighters there have resumed aerial operations to tackle major wildfires after calmer conditions overnight. More than 100,000 people have been evacuated or ordered to stay indoors, mainly around Madrid and Avila. Thousands more are affected by a blaze in Castellón. The Prime Minister, Pedro Sánchez, warned people to be aware of misinformation. From Spain, here's Sergio Forcada.
2: This is a message that he always insists on, urging people to rely on mass media that people can trust. Because obviously, in a situation like this, there's lots of misinformation. He was mentioning, for example, people talking about potential causes of the incident, whether it would be related to climate changes or not. Here he's saying, look, just follow what institutions are saying, what mayors are saying, or what a reliable mass media is saying.
0: Israeli settlers have set fire to two mosques as well as cars and agricultural land in the occupied West Bank as tensions there continue to intensify. Sebastian Usher reports.
3: Palestinian reports say that two villages in the occupied West Bank came under attack from settlers overnight, with cars vandalised, property stolen and hate graffiti spray painted on walls. The latest wave of settler attacks comes after an incident on Friday in which shooting broke out as settlers entered the village of Tel and clashed with residents. Both sides accused the other of provoking the violence, which left four Palestinians and two Israelis dead.
0: It's being reported widely in the United States that President Trump has decided, for now at least, not to escalate the US military assault on Iran. The reports say Mr. Trump took the decision after officials expressed concern about falling stocks of Patriot defense missiles, as well as alienating Arab allies. World News from the BBC. Britain's new Prime Minister, Andy Burnham, has said he would publicly oppose Donald Trump if it meant defending the UK's national interest. In his first major interview since taking office, Mr. Burnham told the BBC the President was really warm in their first call, but didn't say that he trusted him. He also chose not to commit to spending 3% of national income on defence by the end of the decade. The Romanian Air Force has shot down another drone that entered its airspace without authorisation. It's the third incident of its kind on consecutive days. Investigators say the first drone brought down on Friday was Russian. The country's president, Nicu Șordan, said investigations were continuing into the other two. He said it was intolerable that Russia continued to violate Romanian airspace and that the incidents were being treated with seriousness by his government and its NATO allies. The African Development Bank is warning that an impending super El Niño could cost affected African economies between $10 and $20 billion and trigger mass migration. Camilla Mills has this report.
4: The African Development Bank's Director for Climate Change has told Reuters news agency that the hardest hit countries could lose between 1 and 2% of GDP as droughts, floods and storms damage crops and infrastructure. Anthony Nyong said food and water shortages could force people to leave badly affected areas. Sudan, Somalia, the Democratic Republic of Congo and Mali are among the countries considered particularly vulnerable.
0: In cycling, Tadej Pogacar is poised to win a fifth Tour de France title as the race reaches its final processional stage in Paris. The Slovenian has a commanding lead of more than 7 minutes. Sunday's final has been shortened to 89 kilometres after security forces were redeployed to help tackle major wildfires in southwest France. BBC News.

0: Here's a look at your weather forecast, powered by weatherology.com. A heat advisory begins at 11 a.m. today and continues until 9 p.m. tonight. Sunshine mixed with clouds at times today, with a slight chance for scattered storms. Highs level off around 94. Southerly winds 5 to 10 miles per hour. Chance for scattered thunderstorms again tonight, 68. Sunshine mixed with clouds at times tomorrow, high of 89. Mainly sunny skies and calm Tuesday, with daytime highs approaching 91. 90 Wednesday. And that's your forecast. I'm meteorologist Paul Trombley.
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Here's a look at your weather forecast, powered by weatherology.com. A heat advisory begins at 11 a.m. today and continues until 9 p.m. tonight. Sunshine mixed with clouds at times today, with a slight chance for scattered storms. Highs level off around 94. Southerly winds 5 to 10 miles per hour. Chance for scattered thunderstorms again tonight, 68. Sunshine mixed with clouds at times tomorrow, high of 89. Mainly sunny skies and calm Tuesday, with daytime highs approaching 91. 90 Wednesday. And that's your forecast. I'm meteorologist Paul Trombley.

0: BBC News with Moira Alderson. Police in Germany are continuing to search for a man believed to have carried out an attack on one of Europe's largest pride events in Berlin. One woman was killed and 16 people were injured when a van drove into a crowd near the Brandenburg Gate. The German Chancellor, Friedrich Merz, condemned it as a heinous act, a sentiment echoed by President Frank-Walter Steinmeier.
1: We are all shocked and appalled by the attack on Berlin Pride, where hundreds of thousands of people from all over the world had come together to celebrate peacefully and joyfully, to send a message of tolerance and diversity, and to stand up for a self-determined life based on equality. This is an attack on our open society, on our way of life and our way of living.
0: More than 330,000 people have now been ordered to leave their homes in France and Spain due to devastating wildfires. The French Interior Minister, Laurent Nunez, said the situation near the city of Bordeaux remained unfavourable, with the fire moving towards the metropolitan area. From Paris, here's Hugh Schofield.
2: The main fire, which is west of Bordeaux, is still burning out of control, and overnight things have got worse. It's approaching the southwestern side of Bordeaux. As a result, the authorities have ordered the evacuation of more towns. That's six small towns where the people have been told to leave, 50,000 or so more people. On top of that, the motorway down there, the A63, which is a main artery leading down to Spain, that's been cut, and rail services south of Bordeaux have been cut too.
0: Meanwhile, Spain's Prime Minister Pedro Sánchez says difficult hours lie ahead in the fight against major wildfires there, but there have been positive signs that blazes near Madrid are being brought under control. More than 100,000 people have been evacuated or ordered to stay indoors, mainly around the Spanish capital and Avila. Israeli settlers have set fire to two mosques as well as cars and agricultural land in the occupied West Bank as tensions there continue to intensify. Sebastian Usher reports.
3: Palestinian reports say that two villages in the occupied West Bank came under attack from settlers overnight, with cars vandalised, property stolen and hate graffiti spray painted on walls. The latest wave of settler attacks comes after an incident on Friday in which shooting broke out as settlers entered the village of Tel and clashed with residents. Both sides accused the other of provoking the violence, which left four Palestinians and two Israelis dead.
0: Iran says it's halted its attacks in the region after the US stopped its strikes over the past two nights. An army spokesperson stressed that Tehran regarded its attacks as essentially retaliatory. There's been no official statement from Washington so far as to why the attacks have stopped after almost 2 weeks. World News from the BBC. The number of confirmed Ebola cases in the Democratic Republic of Congo has now passed 3,000, with over 1,300 deaths. On Saturday, health workers at a treatment centre at the heart of the outbreak in eastern Ituri province went on strike over 2 months of unpaid bonuses. Around 100 staff walked out in Bunia, disrupting patient care. The Romanian Air Force has shot down another drone that entered its airspace without authorization. It's the third incident of its kind on consecutive days. Steve Jackson reports.
4: Romanian investigators have established that the first drone brought down on Friday was of the Shahed type used by Russia in Ukraine. The other two incidents are still being investigated, but the Romanian president, Nicoșor Dan, laid the blame with Moscow. He said it was intolerable that Russia continued to violate Romanian airspace and that the incidents were being treated with seriousness by his government and its NATO allies. Ukraine is continuing to broaden the scope of its military action to impose a cost on ordinary Russians for President Putin's invasion. But as it does so, Moscow is increasingly probing the defences of NATO members and testing their will.
0: The 2026 Women's Africa Cup of Nations kicks off on Sunday with a record 16 teams taking part. The defending champions, Nigeria, are chasing an 11th title, while host Morocco will hope to go one better after finishing runners-up in the past two tournaments. Cape Verde and Malawi are making their debuts, while Egypt return to the competition. The government of Dubai has launched a campaign to revive its tourist industry by offering money and incentives to residents who invite foreign family and friends to visit. Tourist numbers in the Emirate have fallen sharply since the start of the US-Iran war. The Dubai Invite scheme encourages residents to bring in friends and relatives in return for benefits worth more than $800, including hotel stays and dining. BBC News.

going in head first, never thinking about who what I said hurt and what verse. My mom probably got it the worst, the brunt of it, but as stubborn as we are, did I take it too far? Cleaning out my closet and all them other songs, but regardless, I don't hate

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A heat advisory begins at 11 a.m. today and continues until 9 p.m. tonight. A blend of clouds and sun today, with a slight chance for scattered storms. Highs around 94, south winds 5 to 10 miles per hour. Chance for scattered thunderstorms again tonight, 68. A blend of clouds and sun again tomorrow, 89. High temperatures reach up to 91 Tuesday under mainly clear skies, 90 Wednesday. And that's your forecast. I'm meteorologist Paul Trombley.

0: Here's a look at your weather forecast, powered by weatherology.com. A heat advisory begins at 11 a.m. today and continues until 9 p.m. tonight. A blend of clouds and sun today, with a slight chance for scattered storms. Highs around 94, south winds 5 to 10 miles per hour. Chance for scattered thunderstorms again tonight, 68. A blend of clouds and sun again tomorrow, 89. High temperatures reach up to 91 Tuesday under mainly clear skies, 90 Wednesday. And that's your forecast. I'm meteorologist Paul Frombly.
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0: Welcome to NewsHour from the BBC World Service. I'm Paul Henley. Coming up, Berlin reacts to a deadly attack on one of Europe's biggest gay pride events.
1: You just see tons of blue lights, helicopters all over the city. You don't know where to go. You don't know if you're safe.
0: As wildfires rage in Spain and threaten one of France's biggest cities, we hear from a pilot involved in operations to extinguish the flames.
2: We don't stop. We are skimming the water. Within 15 seconds, we get 3,000 liters and we go to the fire. And we do that again and again. I've done 60 in a full 3-hour cycle.
0: Also, we report on a rare meeting of minds between Palestinians and Israelis, and Britain's new Prime Minister opens the curtain on some of his foreign policy aims. All to come after the latest world news.
3: BBC News with Moira Alderson. The German Chancellor Friedrich Merz says an attack on one of Europe's largest pride events in Berlin late on Saturday was an attack on German society. Police are still searching for the driver of a vehicle that rammed into a crowd. A woman was killed and 16 people injured. They say the 21-year-old suspect, Abdul B, has links to Islamists. The queer commissioner for Berlin's regional government, Alfonso Pantisano, described being in a state of shock and grief.
4: Especially I'm thinking, of course, of the people injured and the relatives of the deceased woman. But at the same time, I'm thinking of all these young, maybe at their first pride ever, and that they are now finding the courage to be among others and celebrating freedom and identity. And then suddenly they get attacked and they realize that all of this is at a such big threat.
3: More than 330,000 people have now been ordered to leave their homes in France and Spain due to devastating wildfires. The French Interior Minister, Laurent Nunez, said the situation near the city of Bordeaux remained unfavourable, with the fire moving erratically towards the metropolitan area. Strong winds and extremely dry vegetation are fuelling the blaze. A 60-kilometre stretch of the main motorway towards Spain has been closed. Spain's Prime Minister, Pedro Sanchez, says difficult hours lie ahead in the fight against the major wildfires, but there have been positive signs that blazes near Madrid are being brought under control. More than 100,000 people have been evacuated or ordered to stay indoors, mainly around the Spanish capital and Avila. Firefighters have resumed aerial operations after calmer conditions overnight. Israeli settlers have set fire to two mosques as well as cars and agricultural land in the occupied West Bank as tensions there continue to intensify. Sebastian Usher reports.
5: Palestinian reports say that two villages in the occupied West Bank came under attack from settlers overnight, with cars vandalised, property stolen and hate graffiti spray painted on walls. The latest wave of settler attacks comes after an incident on Friday in which shooting broke out as settlers entered the village of Tel and clashed with residents.
3: The African Development Bank is warning that an impending super El Nino could cost affected African economies between $10 and $20 billion and trigger mass migration, Camilla Mills reports.
6: The African Development Bank's Director for Climate Change has told Reuters news agency that the hardest hit countries could lose between 1 and 2% of GDP as droughts, floods and storms damage crops and infrastructure. Anthony Nyong said food and water shortages could force people to leave badly affected areas. Sudan, Somalia, the Democratic Republic of Congo and Mali are among the countries considered particularly vulnerable.
3: BBC News. An Iranian army spokesperson says Tehran has halted its attacks in the region after the US stopped its strikes over the past two nights. The army spokesperson stressed that Iran regarded its attacks as essentially retaliatory. There's been no official statement from Washington so far as to why the attacks have stopped after almost 2 weeks, but US media reports have linked it to concerns over falling stocks of Patriot air defense missiles. It's been announced that this year's Bahrain Grand Prix will be moved to Malaysia due to the security situation in the Gulf. The race is usually the first of the season, but was cancelled when the US-Israeli attacks on Iran began. It's emerged that three Venezuelan men who were sent to a notorious high-security prison in El Salvador from the US last year have sued the aviation companies that flew them from there. In a civil lawsuit filed in Washington, the men accused two private aviation contractors used by US Immigration and Customs Enforcement of violating their civil rights, false imprisonment and emotional distress. The companies have not yet responded to the lawsuit. The government of Dubai has launched a campaign to revive its tourist industry by offering money and incentives to residents who invite their foreign family and friends to visit. Tourist numbers in the Emirate have plummeted since the start of the US-Iran war. Yusuf Taha reports.
7: The Dubai Invite scheme encourages residents of the United Arab Emirates to bring in friends and relatives in return for benefits worth more than $800 each time, including hotel stays, dining deals, and tickets for attractions. Each resident can qualify for the benefits up to three times if they invite three separate sets of guests. Last year, Dubai welcomed nearly 20 million tourists, a record. However, the number of airlines operating at Dubai airports has halved since the conflict began, with many avoiding the region altogether.
3: BBC News.
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1: Here's a look at your weather forecast, powered by weatherology.com. A heat advisory begins at 11 a.m. today and continues until 9 p.m. tonight. A dense fog advisory continues until 10 a.m. this morning. A mix of clouds and sun today, with a slight chance for scattered thunderstorms. High of 94, southeast winds 5 to 10 miles per hour. Chance for scattered storms tonight, lows level off around 68, partly cloudy. Tomorrow, highs level off around 89, low 90s Tuesday and Wednesday. And that's your forecast. I'm meteorologist Paul Trombley.
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0: Here's a look at your weather forecast, powered by weatherology.com. A heat advisory begins at 11 a.m. today and continues until 9 p.m. tonight. A dense fog advisory continues until 10 a.m. this morning. A mix of clouds and sun today, with a slight chance for scattered thunderstorms. High of 94, southeast winds 5 to 10 miles per hour. Chance for scattered storms tonight, lows level off around 68, partly cloudy. Tomorrow, highs level off around 89, low 90s Tuesday and Wednesday. And that's your forecast. I'm meteorologist Paul Trombley.
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0: with Moira Alderson. The German Interior Minister Alexander Dobrindt has said that everything about the attack on Berlin's Pride event indicated it was an act of Islamist terrorism. The 21-year-old suspect, named as Abdul Balut, is of Lebanese descent but was born in Germany. One woman was killed and 29 people injured, some seriously, when the suspect rammed his car into the crowd and then stabbed people. Mr. Dobrindt had this to say at a news briefing.
1: Alles, was wir
2: Everything we see here indicates that we're dealing with an Islamist terrorist attack. We know that the suspect, Abdul Balut, is on the run. That is why it's important to stress that we've put in place a major deployment of police forces, not only in Berlin, but in railway stations, airports, and at the borders.
0: More than 330,000 people have now been ordered to leave their homes in France and Spain due to devastating wildfires. Our Europe correspondent Nick Beek reports.
3: France is now tackling one of its largest forest fires since the Second World War. Six towns south of Bordeaux are the latest to be evacuated. A further 55,000 people forced into temporary accommodation in the Gironde region. Firefighters there have described how the flames have created their own whirlwinds, making the spread even more unpredictable. In Spain, a change in the wind has helped. The Prime Minister, Pedro Sanchez, headed to Avila, where the fiercest fires are raging. He said the scale of the disaster was very, very difficult to cope with. He warned that much better coordination among public bodies was needed to deal with what he called this climate emergency.
0: Nick Beek with that report. An Iranian army spokesperson says Tehran has halted its attacks in the region after the US stopped its strikes over the past two nights. The army spokesperson stressed that Iran regarded its attacks as essentially retaliatory. There's been no official statement from Washington so far as to why the attacks have stopped after almost 2 weeks. But it's being reported widely in the US that President Trump took the decision after officials expressed concern about falling stocks of Patriot defense missiles, as well as fears about alienating Arab allies. Israeli settlers have set fire to two mosques as well as cars and agricultural land in the occupied West Bank as tensions there continue to intensify. Sebastian Usher has this report.
4: Palestinian reports say that two villages in the occupied West Bank came under attack from settlers overnight, with cars vandalized, property stolen, and hate graffiti spray painted on walls. The latest wave of settler attacks comes after an incident on Friday in which shooting broke out as settlers entered the village of Tel and clashed with residents.
0: World News from the BBC. The number of confirmed Ebola cases in the Democratic Republic of Congo has now passed 3,000, including more than 1,300 deaths. On Saturday, health workers at a treatment centre at the heart of the outbreak in eastern Ituri province went on strike over 2 months of unpaid bonuses. About 100 staff walked out in Bunia, disrupting patient care. Officials say the payment backlog is being addressed and should be cleared in the coming days. The Romanian Air Force has shot down another drone that entered its airspace without authorization. It's the third incident of its kind on consecutive days. Steve Jackson has more details.
5: Romanian investigators have established that the first drone brought down on Friday was of the Shahed type used by Russia in Ukraine. The other two incidents are still being investigated, but the Romanian president, Nicoșor Dan, laid the blame with Moscow. He said it was intolerable that Russia continued to violate Romanian airspace and that the incidents were being treated with seriousness by his government and its NATO allies. Ukraine is continuing to broaden the scope of its military action to impose a cost on ordinary Russians for President Putin's invasion. But as it does so, Moscow is increasingly probing the defences of NATO members and testing their will.
0: Heavy rains triggered a flash flood in China's southwestern Gansu region, killing 10 people and injuring 23 others. According to Chinese state media, the flood tore through a tourist site where people were camping and trapped them. Rescuers and firefighters are now at the scene and a disaster relief operation has begun. The biennial Women's Africa Cup of Nations kicks off in Morocco later, with a record 16 teams taking part. The defending champions, Nigeria, are chasing an 11th title, while host Morocco will hope to improve on their past two performances when they finished runners-up. Cape Verde and Malawi are making their debuts, while Egypt return to the competition. That's the latest BBC News.

0: had an impact on a lot of the young people, whether you thought it was negative or positive.
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0: Here's a look at your weather forecast, powered by weatherology.com. A heat advisory begins at 11 a.m. today and continues until 9 p.m. tonight. A dense fog advisory continues until 10 a.m. this morning. Partly cloudy skies today with a slight chance for scattered thunderstorms. Highs around 94, northeast winds 5 to 10 miles per hour. Chance for scattered storms tonight, lows dip down to about 68. Daytime highs approaching 89 tomorrow, partly cloudy skies. Low 90s Tuesday and Wednesday. And that's your forecast. I'm meteorologist Paul Frombly.
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0: 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Powered by weatherology.com. A heat advisory begins at 11 a.m. today and continues until 9 p.m. tonight. A dense fog advisory continues until 10 a.m. this morning. Partly cloudy skies today with a slight chance for scattered thunderstorms. Highs around 94. Northeast winds 5 to 10 miles per hour. Chance for scattered storms tonight. Lows dip down to about 68. Daytime highs approaching 89 tomorrow. Partly cloudy skies. Low 90s Tuesday and Wednesday. And that's your forecast. I'm meteorologist Paul Frombly.
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0: BBC News with Sue Montgomery. The German Interior Minister Alexander Dobrindt has said everything indicates that Saturday's attack on Berlin's Pride Parade was an act of Islamist terrorism. One woman was killed and many were injured when a man rammed his car into a crowd, then stabbed many people. Joanne Wood reports.
1: We now have some more details about the man suspected of driving a van into Germany's biggest Pride event. Describing himself as dumbstruck and deeply shaken, Germany's interior minister said Abdul Balut was an Islamist who was known to police and had a previous conviction. Alexander Dobrindt also said the man was of Lebanese heritage, but a German citizen by birth. There was also an increase in the number confirmed to have been injured at the Christopher Street Day event, up to 29. He was speaking at a press conference in the park where the suspect's car had been found, crashed into a tree.
0: More than 330,000 people have now been ordered to leave their homes in France and Spain due to devastating wildfires. The French Interior Minister, Laurent Nunez, said the situation near the city of Bordeaux remained unfavourable, with the fire moving erratically towards the metropolitan area. Hugh Schofield reports from Paris.
2: Once again, the weather seems to have deteriorated and we're having these episodes of what they call pyrocumulonimbus, which is a fancy way of saying fire clouds, but very dangerous ones, which create this long, high, vertical funnel of hot air which spews burning debris a long distance away. And that's why the fire can make these huge leaps. Just when they think they've got it under control, it can make a leap to a place a kilometre away or more and start again. So it is, as the authorities have been saying, very, very unpredictable.
0: Semi-official media in Iran say an oil tanker has exploded in the Strait of Hormuz. The vessel is said to have struck a sea mine after deviating from Iran's approved route through the strategic waterway. Romania has said it will summon the Russian ambassador after a drone crossed into the country's airspace, the third in 3 days. Here's our global affairs reporter, Paul Moss.
3: It was, the Romanian president said, unacceptable and intolerable that his country's airspace had once again been violated. Nicușor Dan also revealed that a drone shot down on Friday had now been positively identified as one used by Russia. Drones have repeatedly crossed the border ever since Russia invaded neighbouring Ukraine. Last May, one hit a building in the Romanian city of Galați, injuring 2 people. The recent uptick in drone incursions may be related to Russia's increasing attacks on Odessa, the Ukrainian city which lies closest to Romania's border.
0: World News from the BBC. Israeli settlers have set fire to 2 mosques as well as cars and agricultural land in the occupied West Bank as tensions continue to intensify. Property has also been vandalised, while graffiti, including the word revenge, has been spray-painted by the settlers. The latest attacks come 2 days after a clash between settlers and Palestinians near the village of Tel left 4 Palestinians and 2 Israelis dead. It's emerged that 3 Venezuelan men who were sent to a high-security prison in El Salvador from the US last year have sued the aviation companies that flew them there. In a civil lawsuit filed in Washington, the men accused 2 private aviation contractors used by US Immigration and Customs Enforcement of violating their civil rights, false imprisonment and emotional distress. The 2026 Women's Africa Cup of Nations kicks off in Morocco later, with a record 16 teams taking part. Here's our sports correspondent, John Wilkinson.
4: Just 12 days before it was due to start in March and April, the tournament was postponed for what the Confederation of African Football called unforeseen circumstances. However, it goes ahead with Algeria taking on Senegal in Rabat, followed by the now 3 times in a row hosts Morocco against Kenya. The delay has meant more time for the newly expanded 16-team tournament, though, which will feature 34 matches. It also doubles up as a qualifier for the 2027 Women's World Cup, and the favourites will again be the holders Nigeria, who are bidding for a record-extending 11th title after beating Morocco in last year's final.
0: In cycling, today Pogacar is poised to win a 5th Tour de France title as the race reaches its final processional stage in Paris. At the end of the last competitive stage on Saturday, he had a commanding lead of just under 6.5 minutes. BBC News.

0: Don't you dare touch that dial, because like the song says, you are out of time. You're almost there, but don't panic. There's still more music to come before you're completely engulfed in the blissful embrace of that little light you see in the distance. Soon you'll be healed, forgiven, and refreshed, free from all trauma, pain, guilt, and shame. You may even forget your own name. But before you dwell in that house forever, here's 30 minutes of easy listening to some slow tracks on 103.5 Dawn FM.
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Here's a look at your weather forecast, powered by weatherology.com. A heat advisory begins at 11 a.m. today and continues until 9 p.m. tonight. High of 94 today, under partly cloudy skies, with a slight chance for scattered thunderstorms. Northeasterly winds, 5 to 10 miles per hour. Chance for scattered thunderstorms tonight, 68, partly cloudy. Tomorrow, 89. Low 90s Tuesday and Wednesday. And that's your forecast. I'm meteorologist Paul Frobley.

Here's a look at your weather forecast, powered by weatherology.com. A heat advisory begins at 11 a.m. today and continues until 9 p.m. tonight. High of 94 today, under partly cloudy skies, with a slight chance for scattered thunderstorms. Northeasterly winds, 5 to 10 miles per hour. Chance for scattered thunderstorms tonight, 68, partly cloudy. Tomorrow, 89. Low 90s Tuesday and Wednesday. And that's your forecast. I'm meteorologist Paul Trombley.

0: BBC News with Sue Montgomery. The German Chancellor Friedrich Merz says there will be consequences after Saturday's attack on Berlin's Pride Parade. He urged people not to be intimidated.
1: These acts have only one goal: to divide our society. They want to take the most important thing we have, our openness and our freedom. These criminals, these extremists, have no place in our society.
0: One woman was killed and 29 people injured when a man drove into the crowd before stabbing several people. Speaking earlier at a news conference at the scene, the German Interior Minister Alexander Dobrindt gave this update.
2: Everything we are seeing here suggests that we're dealing with an Islamist terrorist attack. We know that the suspect, Abdul Balut, is on the run. We are dealing with a suspected perpetrator who has a history of committing a high number of criminal offences, of radicalisation, and of involvement in the Islamist scene. The suspect is a German citizen. He is of Lebanese origin. He was born here in 2005.
0: Romania has said it will summon the Russian ambassador after a drone crossed into the country's airspace, the third in 3 days. Paul Moss reports.
3: It was, the Romanian president said, unacceptable and intolerable that his country's airspace had once again been violated. Nicușor Dan also revealed that a drone shot down on Friday had now been positively identified as one used by Russia. Drones have repeatedly crossed the border ever since Russia invaded neighbouring Ukraine. Last May, one hit a building in the Romanian city of Galați, injuring 2 people. The recent uptick in drone incursions may be related to Russia's increasing attacks on Odessa.
0: Reports from Iran say an oil tanker has exploded in the Strait of Hormuz. The vessel is said to have struck a sea mine after deviating from Iran's approved route through the strategic waterway. There's been no official statement from the Iranian authorities nor from the United States. Earlier, Iran said it had halted retaliatory attacks in the region after the US stopped its strikes following a 2-week assault. It's been announced that this year's Bahrain Grand Prix will be moved to Malaysia due to the security situation in the Gulf. The race at Bahrain Sakhir Circuit is usually the first of the season, but was cancelled when the US-Israeli attacks on Iran began at the end of February. In a statement, Formula One and the governing body of motorsport, the FIA, said an agreement had been reached to preserve the race, which would not otherwise have happened. The rest of the 2026 schedule remains unchanged. World News from the BBC. More than 330,000 people have now been ordered to leave their homes in France and Spain due to devastating wildfires. The French Interior Minister, Laurent Nunez, said the situation near the city of Bordeaux remained unfavourable, with the fire moving erratically towards the metropolitan area. Strong winds and extremely dry vegetation are fuelling the blaze. A 60-kilometre stretch of the main motorway towards Spain has been closed. Human Rights Watch has accused Niger's military government of tightening its grip on power and carrying out what it calls an assault on human rights 3 years after seizing power. The group says the authorities have dismantled democratic institutions, restricted civic freedoms, and detained journalists and political opponents. A protected area for migratory animals has become South Sudan's first ever World Heritage Site. The Boma Badingalo landscape is home to one of the world's largest wildlife migrations. This report from Alfred Lustek.
4: In a statement, the government said the designation recognized the landscape's outstanding universal value and one of the world's largest wildlife migrations. The protected area covers about 12 million hectares and supports an estimated 6 million migrating antelope each year. Officials say the listing will boost conservation efforts as the landscape faces growing threats from poaching, development and climate change.
0: In cycling, Tadej Pogačar is poised to win a 5th Tour de France title as the race reaches its final stage in Paris. At the end of the last competitive stage on Saturday, the Slovenian had a commanding lead of just under 6.5 minutes. Sunday's finale has been shortened after security forces were redeployed to help tackle the wildfires. BBC News.
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1: 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Fucking sucker. Fred, shut the fuck up.
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Here's a look at your weather forecast, powered by weatherology.com. A heat advisory begins at 11 a.m. today and continues until 9 p.m. tonight. A mix of clouds and sun today, with a slight chance for scattered thunderstorms. Highs around 94, winds out of the northeast, 5 to 10 miles per hour. 68 tonight, chance for scattered storms. A mix of clouds and sun again tomorrow, highs around 89. Low 90s Tuesday and Wednesday. And that's your forecast. I'm meteorologist Paul Trombley.

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A heat advisory begins at 11 a.m. today and continues until 9 p.m. tonight. Daytime highs approaching 94 today, under partly cloudy skies with a slight chance for scattered storms. Winds out of the northeast, 5 to 10 miles per hour. Partly cloudy skies tonight, chance for scattered thunderstorms, lows level off around 68. A blend of clouds and sun again tomorrow. Daytime highs approaching 89. Low 90s Tuesday and Wednesday. And that's your forecast. I'm meteorologist Paul Trombley.

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0: BBC News with Sue Montgomery. The German Chancellor Friedrich Merz says there will be consequences after Saturday's attack on Berlin's Pride Parade, urging people not to be intimidated. Earlier, the Interior Minister, Alexander Dobrindt, said everything indicated that the attack was an act of Islamist terrorism. One woman was killed and many were injured when a man rammed his car into a crowd, then stabbed many people. Joe Inwood reports.
1: Describing himself as dumbstruck and deeply shaken, Germany's interior minister said Abdul Balut was an Islamist who was known to police and had a previous conviction. Alexander Dobrindt also said the man was of Lebanese heritage, but a German citizen by birth. There was also an increase in the number confirmed to have been injured at the Christopher Street Day event, up to 29. He was speaking at a press conference in the park where the suspect's car had been found.
0: More than 330,000 people have now been ordered to leave their homes in France and Spain due to devastating wildfires. The French Interior Minister, Laurent Nunez, said the situation near the city of Bordeaux remained unfavourable, with the fire moving erratically towards the metropolitan area. Here's Nick Beek.
2: France is now tackling one of its largest forest fires since the Second World War. Six towns south of Bordeaux are the latest to be evacuated. Firefighters there have described how the flames have created their own whirlwinds, making the spread even more unpredictable. In Spain, a change in the wind has helped. The Prime Minister, Pedro Sanchez, headed to Avila, where the fiercest fires are raging. He said the scale of the disaster was very, very difficult to cope with.
0: A protected area for migratory animals has become South Sudan's first ever World Heritage Site. The Boma Badingalo landscape is home to one of the world's largest wildlife migrations. Officials hope the international recognition will help protect the ecosystem. Here's Alfred Lastek.
3: In a statement, the government said the designation recognized the landscape's outstanding universal value and one of the world's largest wildlife migrations. The protected area covers about 12 million hectares and supports an estimated 6 million migrating antelope each year. Officials say the listing will boost conservation efforts as the landscape faces growing threats from poaching, development, and climate change.
0: Romania has said it will summon the Russian ambassador after a drone crossed into the country's airspace, the third in 3 days. All three drones were shot down. The first has been identified as a model used by Russia's military. A NATO spokesman said the one shot down on Sunday also appeared to come from Russia. World News from the BBC. The US ambassador to the United Nations says President Trump has paused military strikes on Iran to give diplomacy more time. Mike Waltz said the president wanted to give talks a little bit of room, although he warned the US remain ready to resume attacks. Iran says it's also halted strikes in the region while talks through Omani mediators make progress. US media reports suggest concerns in Washington about dwindling supplies of missiles interceptors may also have influenced the pause. The Egyptian government says its efforts to improve the capital's poor air quality have reduced fine particle pollution by nearly 60% in the first half of this year. Yusuf Taha reports.
4: People with pulmonary conditions like asthma have always been advised to minimize their outdoor time in Cairo, but they should be able to breathe a little easier now. The government says it aims to eliminate the seasonal black smog, which rises above the city like a menacing beast in searing summer heat, compounded by farmers burning rice husk and other agricultural waste. The government has been switching to zero-emission buses and increasing the cycle lane network. Cairo's traffic causes a third of airborne pollution, while tall buildings and narrow streets trap exhaust and dust.
0: Five people are believed to have died while trying to climb Mount Elbrus, Europe's highest mountain. All five were from Bosnia, with a married couple among them. Elbrus sits in the southwest of Russia and is notorious for sudden changes of weather. The biennial Women's Africa Cup of Nations kicks off in Morocco shortly, with a record 16 teams taking part. Defending champions Nigeria are chasing an 11th title, while host Morocco will hope to improve on their past two performances when they finish runners-up. Cape Verde and Malawi are making their debuts, while Egypt returned to the competition. BBC News.

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Here's a look at your weather forecast, powered by weatherology.com. A heat advisory continues until 9 p.m. tonight. Sunshine mixed with clouds at times today, with a slight chance for scattered storms. Highs level off around 94. Northeast winds 5 to 10 miles per hour. Chance for scattered storms tonight. Lows around 68. Partly cloudy. Partly cloudy again tomorrow. 89. Low 90s Tuesday and Wednesday. And that's your forecast. I'm meteorologist Paul Frombly.

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A heat advisory continues until 9 p.m. tonight. Slight chance for scattered storms this afternoon. Otherwise, sunshine mixed with clouds at times. High of 94, winds out of the northeast, 5 to 10 miles per hour. Chance for scattered thunderstorms again tonight, 68. Partly cloudy skies again tomorrow. Highs level off around 89. Low 90s Tuesday and Wednesday. And that's your forecast. I'm meteorologist Paul Frombly.

0: BBC News with Sue Montgomery. The German Chancellor Friedrich Merz says there will be consequences after Saturday's attack on Berlin's Pride Parade. He urged people not to be intimidated.
1: These acts have only one goal: to divide our society. They want to take the most important thing we have, our openness and our freedom. These criminals, these extremists, have no place in our society.
0: One woman was killed and 29 people injured when a man drove into a crowd before stabbing several people. The Interior Minister, Alexander Dobrindt, says everything points to Islamist terrorism. The suspect, Abdul Balut, is of Lebanese descent but was born in Germany. The US ambassador to the United Nations says President Trump has paused military strikes on Iran to give diplomacy more time. Mike Waltz warned, though, that the US remained ready to resume attacks. Peter Bowes has more details.
2: After 13 consecutive nights of bombing, there is a lull in the fighting. Speaking to Fox News, Mike Waltz said Donald Trump wanted to give the ongoing talks some space, as he put it, a little bit of room to make progress. Iran's foreign ministry spokesperson said talks with Omani mediators aimed at opening the waterways around the Strait of Hormuz were making progress. But US media reports suggest several factors may be behind the pause in military action, including an attempt to de-escalate tensions with Iran and concerns about dwindling stocks of Patriot missile interceptors.
0: A protected area for migratory animals has become South Sudan's first ever World Heritage Site. The Boma Vandingalo landscape is home to one of the world's largest wildlife migrations. Officials hope the international recognition will help protect the ecosystem. Here's Alfred Lustek.
3: In a statement, the government said the designation recognized the landscape's outstanding universal value and one of the world's largest wildlife migrations. The protected area covers about 12 million hectares and supports an estimated 6 million migrating antelope each year. Officials say the listing will boost conservation efforts as the landscape faces growing threats from poaching, development, and climate change.
0: Somalia's intelligence agency says security forces have killed 16 Al-Shabaab fighters in operations in the regions of Hiran and Middle Shabelle. It says the raids targeted positions used by the Islamist militant group. Cuba's president has accused the United States of carrying out a genocidal policy against his country. Miguel Díaz-Canel was speaking at an event to mark the 73rd anniversary of the Cuban Revolution, where he denounced the US sanctions regime. BBC News. The former Honduran president, Juan Orlando Hernandez, has landed in Honduras after serving only a fraction of a prison sentence in the US for drugs and arms trafficking. Mr. Hernandez was extradited to the US 4 years ago and sentenced to 45 years in prison. But Donald Trump pardoned him 8 months ago. He's always denied the charges. Human Rights Watch has accused Niger's military government of tightening its grip on power and carrying out what it calls an assault on human rights 3 years after seizing power. The group says the authorities have dismantled democratic institutions and restricted civic freedoms. Makwachi Okafor reports.
4: Human Rights Watch accuses the authorities in Niger of dissolving political parties, suspending civil society groups, detaining journalists, criminalizing same-sex relations, and extending the political transition without setting a date for elections. It also raised concerns over the detention of former President Mohamed Bazoum and other government officials, as well as restrictions on press freedom. It cited the arrest of 6 journalists in Niamey after they shared information about a fundraising event for security forces. Niger's military seized power in July 2023, saying it was responding to insecurity, but attacks by jihadist groups have continued. The military government has not responded publicly to the allegations.
0: 5 people are believed to have died while trying to climb Mount Elbrus, Europe's highest mountain. All 5 were from Bosnia, with a married couple among them. Elbrus sits in the southwest of Russia and is notorious for sudden changes of weather. The Egyptian government says its efforts to improve air quality in the capital have led to a nearly 60% reduction in fine particle pollution in the first half of this year. It says it aims to eliminate Cairo's black smog and to continue to reduce emissions. BBC News.

0: shit. What the fuck I'm thinking about?
1: Here's a look at your weather forecast, powered by weatherology.com. A heat advisory continues until 9 p.m. tonight. Slight chance for scattered thunderstorms this afternoon. Otherwise, a blend of clouds and sun. Highs around 94, easterly winds 5 to 10 miles per hour. Chance for scattered storms tonight. Lows around 68, partly cloudy skies. Partly cloudy tomorrow. Highs around 89. Low 90s Tuesday and Wednesday. And that's your forecast. I'm meteorologist Paul Trombley.

0: here's a look at your weather forecast, powered by weatherology.com. A heat advisory continues until 9 p.m. tonight. Slight chance for scattered thunderstorms this afternoon. Otherwise, a blend of clouds and sun. Highs around 94. Easterly winds 5 to 10 miles per hour. Chance for scattered storms tonight. Lows around 68. Partly cloudy skies. Partly cloudy tomorrow. Highs around 89. Low 90s Tuesday and Wednesday. And that's your forecast. I'm meteorologist Paul Trombley.
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0: BBC News with Sue Montgomery. The suspect in the Berlin Pride attack has been shot dead by the police. He'd been tracked down to a site in the suburb of Spandau. Michael Steininger in Berlin has the latest.
1: Police in Berlin say special forces shot and killed the suspect in yesterday's Islamist attack on the city's Pride event. According to a police statement, the suspect, who had been identified as 21-year-old German national Abdul Balut, was found by special forces during a search of an allotment garden complex in Berlin's northwest. Officers opened fire when the suspect approached them with a bladed weapon. One woman was killed and 29 others were injured last night on the sidelines of Berlin's Pride parade when the suspect drove a van into a group of people and later attacked them with a machete.
0: Balut had previously been ordered onto a de-radicalization program after trying to join the Islamic State group. The US ambassador to the United Nations says President Trump has paused military strikes on Iran to give diplomacy more time. Mike Walls warned, though, that the US remained ready to resume attacks. Peter Bowes has more details.
2: After 13 consecutive nights of bombing, there is a lull in the fighting. Speaking to Fox News, Mike Walls said Donald Trump wanted to give the ongoing talks some space, as he put it, a little bit of room to make progress. Iran's foreign ministry spokesperson said talks with Omani mediators aimed at opening the waterways around the Strait of Hormuz were making progress. But US media reports suggest several factors may be behind the pause in military action, including an attempt to de-escalate tensions with Iran and concerns about dwindling stocks of Patriot missile interceptors.
0: A protected area for migratory animals has become South Sudan's first ever World Heritage Site. The Boma Badingalo landscape is home to one of the world's largest wildlife migrations. Alfred Lastek reports.
3: In a statement, the government said the designation recognized the landscape's outstanding universal value and one of the world's largest wildlife migrations. The protected area covers about 12 million hectares and supports an estimated 6 million migrating antelope each year. Officials say the listing will boost conservation efforts as the landscape faces growing threats from poaching, development, and climate change.
0: Well over 300,000 people have been told to leave their homes in France and Spain as the worst wildfires in peacetime rage unabated. France's main blaze is near Bordeaux. France's National Fire Federation says the inferno has caused an unprecedented, untamable fire cloud that creates its own winds and packs lightning that causes more fires. BBC News. Somalia's intelligence agency says the security forces have killed 16 al-Shabaab fighters in operations in the central regions of Hiran and Middle Shabelle. It says the raids targeted positions used by the Islamist militant group and destroyed a facility storing equipment for Radio Andalus, which is linked to al-Shabaab. Reports in the Israeli media say the Israeli Security Cabinet has approved legal measures to allow the entry of an international force into Gaza, as stipulated in the US-brokered ceasefire agreement. An unnamed Israeli official told reporters that the Cabinet has approved immunity for the International Stabilization Force, but that the entry of each of its members would require approval from the Prime Minister. The Egyptian government says its efforts to improve the capital's poor air quality have reduced fine particle pollution by nearly 60% in the first half of this year. Yusuf Taha reports.
4: People with pulmonary conditions like asthma have always been advised to minimize their outdoor time in Cairo, but they should be able to breathe a little easier now. The government says it aims to eliminate the seasonal black smog, which rises above the city like a menacing beast in searing summer heat, compounded by farmers burning rice husk and other agricultural waste. The government has been switching to zero-emission buses and increasing the cycle lane network. Cairo's traffic causes a third of airborne pollution, while tall buildings and narrow streets trap exhaust and dust.
0: Honduras' former president, Juan Orlando Hernandez, has landed in the country after serving only a fraction of a prison sentence in the US for drugs and arms trafficking. Mr. Hernandez was extradited to the US 4 years ago and sentenced to 45 years in prison, but Donald Trump pardoned him 8 months ago. He's always denied the charges. BBC News.
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6: 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First class.

friend. Know what I'm saying? Outside is back to what it was, you know what I'm saying? Atlanta, tell you about my run, you know what I'm saying? Ask Pluto Bank of 21, you know what I'm saying? I done put up half, what's done is done, you know what I'm saying? Two cars in the back, two in the front, you know what I'm saying? They so down for me.

The civil authorities have issued a child abduction emergency for all of Kansas beginning at 2:37 p.m. Sunday, July 26th and ending at 2:37 p.m. Monday, July 27th. This is an Amber Alert. We have just received the following information from the Wichita Police Department regarding a possible child abduction. Law enforcement is looking for a 1,998 white Dodge Ram 1,500 licensed TAP 446 MSL vehicle has heavy front end damage from a recent accident. The suspect is believed to be Saul Gonzalez Diaz, 21-year-old Hispanic male with brown eyes and black hair. Saul Gonzalez Diaz is 5'6", 165 pounds, last seen wearing a gray tank top, gray shorts, and black Nike Air Jordan tennis shoes. Saul has a beard and mustache. The victim is Araceli Gonzalez, 2-year-old Hispanic female with brown eyes and black hair. Araceli Gonzalez is 2'6", 35 pounds, last seen wearing a pink dress with possibly a white flower pattern and pink Hello Kitty tennis shoes. Araceli has short, very curly hair and was last seen at 4240 E Boston, Wichita, KS. If you have any information on the location of Araceli Gonzalez, please call 911 immediately. Other tips may be shared by calling the Wichita Police Department at 316-383-4661. We repeat, the suspect vehicle is a 1,998 white Dodge Ram 1,500 licensed TAP 446 MSL vehicle has heavy front end damage from a recent accident.

here's a look at your weather forecast, powered by weatherology.com. A heat advisory continues until 9 p.m. tonight. A mix of clouds and sun this afternoon with a slight chance for scattered storms. Highs around 94. Winds out of the northeast, 5 to 10 miles per hour. Chance for scattered thunderstorms tonight. Lows dip down to about 68. 89 tomorrow. Low 90s Tuesday and Wednesday. And that's your forecast. I'm meteorologist Paul Frombly.

I hear you like I'm young. You better not ever go to cell block one. To any that talk to them and they in love, just make sure you hide your little sister from them. They tell me Chubb's the only one that get your hand-me-downs and party at the party playing with his nose now. And Baka got a weird case, why is he around? Certified lover boy, certified pedophiles. Wop, wop, wop, wop, wop, that I'm up. 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I'ma do my stuff. Why you trolling like a, ain't you tired? Trying to strike a chord and it's probably A minor.

slaves. Atlanta was the mecca, building railroads and trains. Bear with me for a second, let me put y'all on game. The settlers was using town folk to make them richer. Fast forward 2024, you got the same agenda. You run to Atlanta when you need a check balance. 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Hey, what? Lil Baby help you get your lingo up. What? 21, get your first.

Here's a look at your weather forecast, powered by weatherology.com. A heat advisory continues until 9 p.m. tonight. A mix of clouds and sun this afternoon with a slight chance for scattered storms. Highs around 94. Winds out of the northeast, 5 to 10 miles per hour. Chance for scattered thunderstorms tonight. Lows dip down to about 68. 89 tomorrow. Low 90s Tuesday and Wednesday. And that's your forecast. I'm meteorologist Paul Frombly.

0: BBC News with Sue Montgomery. The suspect in the Berlin Pride attack has been shot dead by the police. He'd been tracked down to a site in the suburb of Spandau. Michael Steininger in Berlin reports.
1: Police in Berlin say special forces shot and killed the suspect in yesterday's Islamist attack on the city's Pride event. According to a police statement, the suspect, who had been identified as 21-year-old German national Abdul Balud, was found by special forces during a search of an allotment garden complex in Berlin's northwest. Officers opened fire when the suspect approached them with a bladed weapon. One woman was killed and 29 others were injured last night on the sidelines of Berlin's Pride parade when the suspect drove a van into a group of people and later attacked them with a machete.
0: Balut had previously been ordered onto a de-radicalization program after trying to join the Islamic State group. The US ambassador to the United Nations says President Trump has paused military strikes on Iran to give diplomacy more time. Mike Walls warned, though, that the US remain ready to resume attacks. Peter Bowes has more details.
2: After 13 consecutive nights of bombing, there is a lull in the fighting. Speaking to Fox News, Mike Walls said Donald Trump wanted to give the ongoing talks some space, as he put it, a little bit of room to make progress. Iran's foreign ministry spokesperson said talks with Omani mediators aimed at opening the waterways around the Strait of Hormuz were making progress. But US media reports suggest several factors may be behind the pause in military action, including an attempt to de-escalate tensions with Iran and concerns about dwindling stocks of Patriot missile interceptors.
0: Reports from Iran say an oil tanker has exploded in the Strait of Hormuz. The vessel is said to have struck a sea mine after deviating from Iran's approved route through the strategic waterway. Well, over 300,000 people have been told to leave their homes in France and Spain as the worst wildfires in peacetime rage unabated. France's main blaze is near the city of Bordeaux. This report from Nick Beek.
3: This is the sound of one of France's worst forest fires since the Second World War. A round-the-clock battle in the face of strong and erratic winds. A searing orange illuminates Gironde, this famed wine region in southwest France. One firefighter, Arnaud Desgrange, said the intensity of the flames was enormous.
4: It's so terrible that the fire is hard to control. The fire is 500 metres away and the flames are leaping 500 metres. With the wind they're forecasting at 80 kilometres per hour, I don't think we'll put it out. It's going to spread.
0: You're listening to the World News from the BBC. India's Prime Minister Narendra Modi has announced the formation of a special task force to investigate the country's exam system. It follows weeks of protests over the leaking of university entrance papers, which forced the Education Minister Dharmendra Pradhan to resign on Saturday. Critics have blamed endemic corruption for exam papers being leaked. Somalia's intelligence agency says the security forces have killed 16 Al-Shabaab fighters in operations in the central regions of Hiran and Medo-Shabelle. Officials say the raids also destroyed a key radio station for the Islamist militant group. Here's Alfred Lustek.
5: In a statement, the National Intelligence and Security Agency said Saturday's raids targeted militant position and destroyed a facility used by Radio Andalus, a station linked to Al-Shabaab's propaganda network. It said the head of the station, Abdi Samad Mohammed, and another worker were killed. The agency did not report any casualties among government forces. Somalia has intensified military operations against Al-Shabaab, which has been fighting the federal government for more than a decade.
0: A protected area for migratory animals has become South Sudan's first ever World Heritage Site. The Boma Badingilo landscape is home to one of the world's largest wildlife migrations. It's 120,000 square kilometres are crossed by an estimated 6 million antelope each year. In cycling, Slovenia's Tadej Pogacar has won a record-equalling fifth Tour de France in style, despite being beaten in the final stage by the Dutchman Mathieu van der Poel. Pogacar is considered one of the greatest Tour cyclists of all time, joining the likes of Jacques Anquetil and Eddy Merckx as a five-time winner. BBC News.
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Richmond, Virginia, and you may think of a quiet southern city, unhurried and untroubled. But Richmond has one of the highest murder rates in the country.

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0: don't know if this makes sense, but you're my hallelujah. 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
0: Cameras point and shoot. 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It's green where you water it, so

Here's a look at your weather forecast, powered by weatherology.com. A heat advisory continues until 9 p.m. tonight. Slight chance for scattered thunderstorms this afternoon, otherwise a mix of clouds and sun. Daytime highs approaching 94, east winds 5 to 10 miles per hour. Partly cloudy tonight, chance for scattered storms, lows dip down to about 69. Sunshine mixed with clouds at times again tomorrow, highs around 87. Upper 80s Tuesday, warmer on Wednesday with highs in the low 90s. And that's your forecast. I'm meteorologist Paul Frobley.

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A heat advisory continues until 9 p.m. tonight. Slight chance for scattered thunderstorms this afternoon, otherwise a mix of clouds and sun. Daytime highs approaching 94, east winds 5 to 10 miles per hour. Partly cloudy tonight, chance for scattered storms, lows dip down to about 69. Sunshine mixed with clouds at times again tomorrow, highs around 87. Upper 80s Tuesday, warmer on Wednesday with highs in the low 90s. And that's your forecast. I'm meteorologist Paul Trombley.

0: BBC News with Sue Montgomery. The suspect in the Berlin Pride attack has been shot dead by the police. Abdul Balut was accused of killing a woman and injuring 29 people on Saturday when he drove a van into a crowd before going on a stabbing spree. He had previously been ordered onto a de-radicalisation programme after trying to join the Islamic State group. Here's Michael Steininger.
1: The first reports came in, and then soon after, police confirmed that special forces, the SEK as it is called in Germany, had found the suspect in yesterday's attack on the Pride parade in a garden allotment complex in northwest of Berlin, in Spandau. They approached the suspect, and apparently the suspect drew a knife. Blade weapon, they say. So officers opened fire and tried to resuscitate him on the scene, but unsuccessfully he died.
0: The US ambassador to the United Nations says President Trump has paused military strikes on Iran to give diplomacy more time. Mike Walls said the president wanted to give talks a little bit of room, although he warned the US remained ready to resume attacks. Our correspondent Peter Bowes says there may be other explanations for this pause.
2: For a couple of days now, the US media has been reporting that officials warned the president about the rising cost of the war in terms of the pressure that it's putting on stockpiles of weapons, Patriot missile interceptors in particular. So that could be a key factor. There could well have been a realization that after 13 nights of attacks that it was time to de-escalate, as Mike Walls has suggested. There is a report by CBS News that Friday night's attacks were called off because Omani officials had travelled on that day to Tehran for talks.
0: Brazil has recalled its ambassador to Buenos Aires after Argentina's president denounced Brazilian leaders and judiciary during a visit. Javier Milei was attending a rally in Sao Paulo, nominating the right-wing candidate Flavio Bolsonaro to run in October's presidential election. More from Eletra Naismith.
3: Flavio Bolsonaro is the son of Brazil's former president, Jair Bolsonaro. He was sentenced to more than 27 years in prison last year for leading a conspiracy aimed at keeping him in power after losing the last election to his left-wing rival. At a rally formally nominating Bolsonaro Jr. as October's presidential candidate, Javier Milei hit out at President Lula, calling him a thief and a convict. He warned that his re-election could lead Brazil towards dictatorship.
0: A protected area for migratory animals has become South Sudan's first ever World Heritage Site. The Boma Badingalo landscape is home to one of the world's largest wildlife migrations. BBC News. Well over 300,000 people have been told to leave their homes in France and Spain as the worst wildfires in peacetime rage unabated. France's main blaze is near the city of Bordeaux. A blaze near the Spanish capital has now been declared the biggest in the country's history. Nick Beek reports.
4: In Spain, less intense winds have helped firefighters, particularly near Madrid. But the Prime Minister, Pedro Sanchez, warned that much better coordination among public bodies was needed to deal with what he called this climate emergency. Spain has already faced more than 30 wildfires so far this year. And, as in France, they say they're being tested like never before.
0: India's Prime Minister has announced the formation of a special task force to investigate the country's exam system. It follows weeks of protests over the leaking of university entrance papers, which forced the Education Minister, Dharmendra Pradhan, to resign on Saturday. Prime Minister Narendra Modi said India's exam system needed to be reliable and transparent. Reports in the Israeli media say the Israeli Security Cabinet has approved legal measures to allow the entry of an international force into Gaza, as stipulated in the US-brokered ceasefire agreement. An unnamed Israeli official told reporters that the cabinet has approved immunity for the International Stabilization Force, but that the entry of each of its members would require approval from the Prime Minister. The biennial Women's Africa Cup of Nations is kicking off in Morocco, with the host nation taking on Kenya in Rabat. A record 16 teams are taking part. The defending champions, Nigeria, are chasing an 11th title, while Morocco are hoping to improve on their past two performances when they were runners-up. Cape Verde and Malawi are making their debuts. BBC News.
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A heat advisory continues until 9 p.m. tonight. Daytime highs approaching 94 this afternoon under partly cloudy skies with a slight chance for scattered thunderstorms. Winds out of the east, 5 to 10 miles per hour. Lows level off around 69 tonight, chance for scattered storms. 87 tomorrow, partly cloudy. Upper 80s Tuesday, turning warmer on Wednesday with highs in the low 90s. And that's your forecast. I'm meteorologist Paul Trombley.

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2: 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'80s, '90s, and everything. 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

0: Here's a look at your weather forecast, powered by weatherology.com. A heat advisory continues until 9 p.m. tonight. Daytime highs approaching 94 this afternoon under partly cloudy skies with a slight chance for scattered thunderstorms. Winds out of the east, 5 to 10 miles per hour. Lows level off around 69 tonight, chance for scattered storms. 87 tomorrow, partly cloudy. Upper 80s Tuesday, turning warmer on Wednesday with highs in the low 90s. And that's your forecast. I'm meteorologist Paul Frombly.
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0: BBC News with Sue Montgomery. The suspect in the Berlin Pride attack on Saturday has been shot dead by the police. Abdul Balut had been tracked down to an allotment garden site in the Berlin suburb of Spandau. The police say he rushed towards them with what they called a stabbing weapon before being shot. Balut was accused of killing a woman and injuring 29 people. Michael Steininger is in Berlin.
1: Police have confirmed, and the interior minister of the country, Alexander Dobrindt, have confirmed that he was a known threat, that he had connections to Islamist circles. We do know from media reports that he tried to join IS in Syria last year. So there will be questions asked, and there will also be questions asked whether or not the security of Pride events across Germany is sufficient. There are other events still taking place today, in the next couple of weeks, so security will be an issue there.
0: The US ambassador to the United Nations says President Trump has paused military strikes on Iran to give diplomacy more time. Mike Wall said the president wanted to give talks a little bit of room, although he warned the US remained ready to resume attacks. Peter Bowes has more.
2: We know very little about this diplomacy because so far we haven't heard directly from President Trump. We have had some optimistic sounding tones coming out of Tehran suggesting that the Omani mediators are making some progress, but more than that, we're pretty much in the dark. I think it is significant that we have Mike Waltz saying that Donald Trump is trying to give diplomacy another chance, because if you look back over the last few days, there's been some pretty strong talk from the US president suggesting that military action could be stepped up.
0: Reports from Iran say an oil tanker has exploded in the Strait of Hormuz. The vessel is said to have struck a sea mine after deviating from Iran's approved route through the strategic waterway. Brazil has recalled its ambassador to Buenos Aires after Argentina's president denounced Brazilian leaders and judiciary during a visit. Javier Milei was attending a rally in Sao Paulo nominating the right-wing candidate Flavio Bolsonaro to run in October's presidential election. More from Eletra Naismith.
3: Flavio Bolsonaro is the son of Brazil's former president, Jair Bolsonaro. He was sentenced to more than 27 years in prison last year for leading a conspiracy aimed at keeping him in power after losing the last election to his left-wing rival. At a rally formally nominating Bolsonaro Jr. as October's presidential candidate, Javier Milei hit out at President Lula, calling him a thief and a convict. He warned that his re-election could lead Brazil towards dictatorship.
0: BBC News. Wildfires in southwestern France are continuing to close in on Bordeaux. The mayor said on Sunday the fires were about 15 kilometres from entry points to the main city. The heat is so intense that clouds have formed, similar to the ones that accompany volcanic eruptions. More than 300,000 people have been told to leave their homes in France and neighbouring Spain. A fire near Madrid has been declared the biggest in Spain's history. A Turkish-owned cargo ship has sunk off the Ukrainian coast 1 week after it was hit by a Russian strike which killed 10 of its crew. The sinking came as Russian forces increased their focus on commercial shipping in the Black Sea, with some companies now refusing to send ships there. In cycling, Slovenia's Tadej Pogačar has won a record-equalling fifth Tour de France title, despite being beaten in the final stage by Mathieu van der Poel. The Dutchman broke clear of Pogačar on the final climb on the Bout de Montmartre, then fended off the pack of chasing sprinters on the Champs-Élysées in Paris to win the final stage by a whisker. But it is Pogačar who writes his name into the history books, as our reporter Danny Eberhard explains.
4: Tadej Pogačar's victory in this year's Tour fuels the debate about whether he's the greatest cyclist of all time. Only four other cyclists have become five-time winners. Two Frenchmen, Jacques Anquetil and Bernard Hinault, Miguel Indurain of Spain and the Belgian Eddy Merckx. But the Slovenian is the youngest to have achieved this. And Merckx, among many others, believe he'll go on to win a sixth title. Pogačar spoke of his incredible pride at pulling off what he called his big goal.
0: BBC News.

0: 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A heat advisory continues until 9 p.m. tonight. A mix of clouds and sun this afternoon with a slight chance for scattered storms. Daytime highs approaching 94. Winds out of the east, 5 to 10 miles per hour. Chance for scattered thunderstorms again tonight. Lows level off around 68, partly cloudy. Sunshine mixed with clouds at times again tomorrow. Highs around 89. Low 90s Tuesday and Wednesday. And that's your forecast. I'm meteorologist Paul Trombley.
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The National Weather Service in Des Moines has issued a severe thunderstorm warning for central Black Hawk County in northeastern Iowa, northeastern Grundy County in central Iowa, southeastern Butler County in north-central Iowa, until 5:45 p.m. At 4:59 p.m., a severe thunderstorm was located near New Hartford, or 9 miles southwest of Waverly, moving southeast at 30 miles per hour. Hazard, 60 miles per hour wind gusts. This is a radar-indicated threat. The following impacts are expected. Expect damage to roofs, siding, and trees. Locations impacted include Waterloo, Cedar Falls, Evansdale, Hudson, Elk Run Heights, Waterloo Municipal Airport, Crossroads Mall, Uni Dome and McLeod Center, Janesville, Washburn, Dunkerton, Raymond, New Hartford, and Georgeworth State Park. This includes Interstate 380 between mile markers 68 and 73. For your protection, move to an interior room on the lowest floor of a building. Repeating, a severe thunderstorm warning has been issued until 5:45 p.m. for the following counties in Iowa, Black Hawk, Butler, and Grundy.

Here's a look at your weather forecast, powered by weatherology.com. A heat advisory continues until 9 p.m. tonight. Partly cloudy tonight with a chance for scattered thunderstorms. Lows around 69. Winds out of the east around 5 miles per hour. Partly cloudy again tomorrow. Daytime highs approaching 87. Lows around 65. Tomorrow night, partly cloudy. Upper 80s Tuesday, warmer on Wednesday with highs in the low 90s. And that's your forecast. I'm meteorologist Paul Frobley.

0: here's a look at your weather forecast, powered by weatherology.com. A heat advisory continues until 9 p.m. tonight. Lows level off around 69 tonight under partly cloudy skies with a chance for scattered thunderstorms. Winds out of the east around 5 miles per hour. Partly cloudy skies tomorrow, 87. Partly cloudy skies again tomorrow night, lows around 65. Bright sunshine expected Tuesday with daytime highs approaching 89. 91 Wednesday. And that's your forecast. I'm meteorologist Paul Frombly.
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0: Here's a look at your weather forecast, powered by weatherology.com. A heat advisory continues until 9 p.m. tonight. Lows level off around 69 tonight under partly cloudy skies with a chance for scattered thunderstorms. Winds out of the east around 5 miles per hour. Partly cloudy skies tomorrow, 87. Partly cloudy skies again tomorrow night, lows around 65. Bright sunshine expected Tuesday with daytime highs approaching 89. 91 Wednesday. And that's your forecast. I'm meteorologist Paul Frombly.
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here's a look at your weather forecast, powered by weatherology.com. A heat advisory continues until 9 p.m. tonight. Partly cloudy skies tonight with a chance for scattered thunderstorms. Lows dip down to about 69. Winds out of the east around 5 miles per hour. A mix of clouds and sun tomorrow. Highs level off around 87. Partly cloudy again tomorrow night. Lows level off around 65. Upper 80s Tuesday, low 90s Wednesday. And that's your forecast. I'm meteorologist Paul Trombley.